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0: Port Roni di Sakalawin Radio Daki Gaboro Karati Kom Chawa Pa Meko Diko Menian Matin Yo Megan Matin Hajoli Yeti Gatiga Antin Tien Yom Dario Medume Bichel Mwaga Halivario Kipiara Rio Wea Bichel Lawin Radio Ye Wekwati Kichaman Mapira Ditual Gam Chim Kibotini Katwe Lega Anya Keke Kasule Man Yo Megan Matin Take a Nijapa Speak For Juni One Com Kipara Naga Naga
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1: 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I got ready to see Pam and one ready not to think up, ready not making from wearing the pap. You need ready not me to go to a joint on the pap. You only ready not worry about a pap, to give me a prison another pap. There in one of it, I need the school of pap. You are giving me a good meaning, you will become a dumb power point for your good for a pap. Even my grandma's in the pap. You work to American and one pap to have a pap. Tell when you reach me the most good fish to change pap, me, you and my family will see what you want pap. 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
3: Yes, hello.
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0: Modern baby, and you don't go.
3: You want it tough for Piot.
0: Val Père, but me and Amater. Okay, but Dennis and Kupeket Baki Highland and Danama Pay Lavala Yen Station Omega Key Radio Speak Lowin Radio, Gaka Kenya, Ben Gimano Pere Tak Mot Mima, Bot for Dujaka Benetian, me a chairman when you don't know your dear Matin, and I watch a Judy Dakafoy Matakal when you speak FM, a Kun Bene.

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0: right, therefore it's Tallow in Radio, Meno, we Makilone Nyon Chatanda in Radio, Katiki Board Big Walkers Wood Moro, Ket Mabangeo Ker Enno, Polkare, Korki Korado in Radio, Anyaka Suleman, Yup Megan Martin, Eneno Tika Winne, Dekeko Dario, Kekan Rapadena Tikum Chawa Pawi Chel, Man Mako, Diko, Menir Martin, Chenario, Dujolo in Radio, Ketma Neone, Watimo Kereva Bedo, Ki Pastor. Baton Kagwa Kachelki Pastor Francis Garumben Pastor Bosco Lowin Radio. Now Chunya Yom Dutwal for the last 2 weeks Wabedu Kikarben Mikupe ki ki apostle Wayne. Long Kidman? Yeah, Wabedu Kupekere and the Lobo US Lowin Radio and Tini Bene will be Kupekere Ngeo Monique Lock Machaba, Baby Shalwan African. So, Wakatiki Chaman, a Joel Pastor Baton Kagwa, Riven, Nodum, Picard, my life, my panana, and a tear and then Lock me teach King and Agene. What you get a carachel money, me alto Yapu program Kadong Bene, Chava Parchel Karam, Wakupe Key, Pastor Apostle Wayne, a Julie Baton Kagwa.
1: Before my attack,
2: thank you so much. We are so excited for the great, great things according to God's will that is taking place in our life because of His grace. We love Christ Jesus and everyone is in love with Christ Jesus. So right now we are all together. We are speaking to ourselves. And that is what our Savior wants. God has set us in the place of worship. We are located in Koro. Our temple or church is called Glory of Christ Grace Ministry. When you reach Kora Bidi Trading Center, you go towards western directions. God, by His grace, has given Pastor Baton as brother in Christ. Richard Pastor.
1: Pastor Francis Wangrad,
2: and Francis Wangrad, who is translating.
1: Apostle Martin below.
2: Then we have Apostle Martin.
1: Bosco.
2: Then we have Bosco.
1: Olanya.
2: Bosco Olanya.
1: Ki mege do jutie.
2: Then we have mothers in the church.
1: Chawa nautin koluba.
2: We have limited time.
1: Iwa yom.
2: But we are so excited.
1: Bien, Jesus Christ.
2: Because Christ Jesus, He said we need to move all over the nation. We need to preach His word. And anyone who shall believe will not die, but will have life everlasting. That's why we are so excited for Apostle. Apostle Wayne. And he's standing with us as our spiritual father. Like Paul did, and Paul did a lot of things. I know that Apostle Wayne is putting on Paul's shoes. And we give glory back to God. In Jesus' name.
1: Amen.
2: Amen.
0: And then, Lowin Radio, Meno, Aye, Ketmano Tikere, and no, studio, Atiaki, Pastor Baton Kagwa live, Ati Beneki, Pastor Francis live. So we are trying to connect with Apostle Wayne this morning as usual, and who will be Nano Ketme, Nyakonekere, Kadon Ben Waduchen, and Nano Omanotia, Yudiko Martin, Lowin Radio. And yes, Apostle Wayne, you are welcome. 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
3: Good morning, all my brothers and sisters in northern Uganda.
2: Wacho nining umegena kiri umegena magiti kumalumi Uganda kany.
3: When is the last time someone helped you?
2: And don't take a chako lakane. I wanna ma ulutungar ma umi kany ma.
3: And you said nothing.
2: Chi dong inge miyo yit in kon inge lengi tik pi waje wagi mo wa nyinga chen.
3: Not because you weren't grateful.
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3: But because you just never said it.
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2: Come again?
3: Ingratitude is a habit.
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3: Most of us don't even notice.
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3: Jesus healed 10 lepers.
2: And don't get what you want. You two channel double. Get a palo.
3: 10 men who lost everything.
2: Joapa, and no. Good when you get more mechanic war. When you get more, it's yellow.
3: Family, community, and their place in society.
2: Johnny, good when you do gangi, good when you charm, no gibberry, get don't kabir, get away, come on, gibberry, Johnny, wang good when you don't be.
3: All 10 lepers were healed.
2: Yet you tell my wura, the double party, wang and a child, you
3: only one came back.
2: And it comes your party, a chili can, and you do with Jen body at you.
3: Jesus asked, were not all 10 cleansed? Where are the other
2: 9?
3: He was not just asking where they went. He was exposing something.
2: Yechu ubirka nyutu gimoa wako gorpa jone.
3: Unexpressed gratitude.
2: In ke dong pi miyo fojba, pide wala foye ma foye ne.
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3: The person on the receiving end.
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2: And don't pay tika biro ke fonye ki mama guak ene beka tamo ikom ngarmo.
3: I am coming from the other side.
2: And they took a look on it, nano for look like hotel.
3: Of getting it wrong for decades.
2: Mano, pull it, Jimmy, to go to my right again, Pimokama pull that at her.
3: My father taught me the building trade.
2: One, Ufonia, he kid me guru, and he'll give me be a jarba.
3: That skill carried me through 5 recessions.
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3: I survived in business.
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3: Because of what he put in me.
2: Anyway, begin a chill, my one, uye chukuru ikom kwane.
3: I cannot honestly remember.
2: And don't we people one in my chill.
3: If I ever told him thank you.
2: My chill, see why ne ba, a foyer ba.
3: But I was grateful.
2: Eroke Junior, ye yum, erope de wajawara.
3: This was a debt.
2: Any day, Kwane, Uberichalu Banya.
3: I can no longer pay in person.
2: Banya, my don't end, don't pay on my chulune. bodwone.
3: Because my father passed away.
2: Piane ke gumaraj wone kwono chiao chirwenyo.
3: 40 years ago.
2: Pian wone kwono chiao chirwenyo mwaka ngwena ngej.
3: Then the turning point came.
2: Gen mado bino chiu lako jimine weng enene.
3: In January 3rd, 1980.
2: In the end, Dirk, Miduma Chel, Maraliba Chel, Mia Bongwanke Pierre Bor.
3: I rededicated my life to Jesus.
2: And a chiaraje dago, Omiyo Kwane or Dojo, Body to Christo.
3: Then over the years that followed,
2: Chinging Makma Paul, Mulu Marma, enemy of Kwane or Dojo, Body to Ne.
3: The Holy Spirit began to show me.
2: Twin Malang, we have a new to end Gima.
3: How I had been in the past.
2: Gima, Kidma, Jimmy, Ubegati make a young age.
3: The selfishness.
2: And the digging twin me water.
3: The silence.
2: And Obelia Lea Piloro.
3: I was one of the 9 leper pattern.
2: And no tika kwa chalo daba bungwan chan magi changi erogin pugu duga miyo foch.
3: This was not comfortable.
2: Jimmy and the wang no peti mabe no bepe pora.
3: But it was transformative.
2: Ero Jimmy and ubi Jimmy lakeo no lakeo.
3: In gratitude and selfishness, have become the default setting in how we live.
2: No dong, walamo yuponeo kuno wa yubukin ma wa kuokere kintano.
3: Look at our politics. 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
3: Look at education.
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3: entitlement over duty. Social media. A flood of self-promotion.
2: Paul dan gimene gi.
3: Where attention is demanded.
2: Manodong, give me the luck. When you're down on my pole, go in again, get you better.
3: And rarely given back.
2: And of course, no, again, pick a team and you mom, you go to him, pay luck. Marty, that you move for it.
3: Even in some churches.
2: Why can't you get a baby?
3: The gospel of sacrifice.
2: Jiri man loketier jimi nyomio mejen.
3: Has been traded for self-empowerment.
2: Yo ma pol giti yu kere mere weginong jimi pigi kengi.
3: You are enough.
2: Wondo ngayo gin mabe. Dak mo ramo.
3: Instead of God is enough.
2: Yendong
3: no. Instead of God is enough.
2: Yende min ini bedu ke jimi ramo. Loyal man, no mirror, Luba, Bedke Moramo.
3: Paul in the Bible saw it coming.
2: A Bible, but Apostle Paul, on energy man, a wanky bino.
3: He said,
2: Paul, lo, what the name?
3: In the last days,
2: in the Nomagic,
3: people will be lovers of self.
2: Dano bi bero joma dungi mare pigi ken ken gi.
3: Ungrateful.
2: Mano pigi miyo fo bene.
3: Unholy.
2: Dagno be pigi ti joma ling.
3: This is not a fringe observation.
2: Eni piti gi mo mer ma enti ka neno nyo eti ka tamo me gi mo atama ke wye.
3: It is the water we are swimming in today.
2: Look any wing that which you were in teacher of pee. My one wing would take a quiet.
3: Families fracturing because love has turned transitional.
2: Game up, pull, don't game up, pull, take a poker, which you will pee and ma, don't dog me, and where am I?
3: Spouses leaving.
2: You know, one eh, Daro. Tika a kono wero chware.
3: Children rebelling.
2: Lotiano gitika jemo welcome lo nyalgi.
3: Everyone is chasing their own desires.
2: Dano wenga chila chel tika riemo gin machungi gomo ege megi nong bana.
3: And calling it freedom.
2: Keguma raj walwone eno beo twerwa. Metimo gin ma iwa mero.
3: Revelation 18:7 describes a world so proud I shall never see suffering. Does that sound familiar to you?
2: Look anymore.
3: Research shows that gratitude reduces stress.
2: Lokwan madwa da. Why you ni birungan ma miu foj? Where in we pe all nyo pe birke pa madwa juye?
3: It strengthens relationships.
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3: And improves well-being.
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3: It is not just spiritual discipline.
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3: God designed us to seek. 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The relational damage is real.
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1: That
0: cannot be skipped. Surrendering to Jesus broke my pride. That is not a cliche.
1: Any poor birgi mom made my team and made a team out, don't make a one silver.
0: It is the process we go through.
1: Jimmy, any team, you, team, a car, a car, a man, or me, a word, beke, yem, mod, mod.
0: As long as I was the center of my own story,
1: and the birung on my dong, canding on my loyal, loco, on your donor, wangba.
0: Gratitude felt unnecessary.
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0: Psalms
1: 104
0: says, enter his gates with thanksgiving.
1: Why you name? 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Kuno wa miyo foj.
0: This is not a suggestion.
1: And if it obey the American mama chow tama miyaba.
0: It is the posture of someone who knows where they came from. Let me give you something concrete to walk away with today. First, reflect. Where have you left thanks unsaid?
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0: A parent.
1: La nyoro.
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0: A co-worker. Name them all. Second. Name your barriers. Is it pride? Is it anger?
1: La gang mati kuni mon ti awaga keje tiki nega.
0: Or is it just never thinking about it?
1: Onyo keje inong pe tamp jim enda tama lo mere.
0: Whatever it is.
1: Ken gimoy ken mati chagi gang ikom kuni.
0: Face it.
1: Amia waya kop jim ene el miro iti yege kometin.
0: Say it.
1: Why dagen wa?
0: Make a call.
1: Go, Jim.
0: Send a text.
1: You know much while you kill a message, Kedano.
0: A letter.
1: You know much while you kill a waraga.
0: A conversation.
1: It boko look, it can unario, jam, okay, never.
0: Do not let it stay inside.
1: Any better work done, better done, la lia on your day, ling on kerala.
0: Seek God in it.
1: Yen luba, igimo eken ma inti yo.
0: Ask the Holy Spirit to show you.
1: Open the wound of twin maleng, where on your te wo.
0: Who you have left in silence.
1: Not ma ini where up before I could not out the migimo bana.
0: He will answer that prayer.
1: Chidong, and Ramogamo lega eone.
0: I know because he answered it for me. And for me, the list was longer than I expected. Restore relationships where you can.
1: What you want to tend to, what do you want to what? What do you want to what? Come on, what to add up?
0: Some doors are still open.
1: Don't go to my pole, foot it to all.
0: Walk through them.
1: What do you want to go to my foot it to all?
0: Gratitude spreads.
1: Pian me no forge, where you me do duong be matter.
0: Colossians 3:17. Whatever you do,
1: what you want to give my can my in it to you,
0: do in the name of the Lord. Giving thanks. It is not just what you do, it is how you do everything. Jesus healed 10. Only one came back. The 9 kept walking. The 9 were not bad. They were just people who got what they needed. And moved on. I was one of the 9 for most of my adult life. But God called me back. And the journey from ingratitude.
1: She don't want it. Me be down my me on for you.
0: To gratitude.
1: And look, it do bring me on for you.
0: Changed everything.
1: She ene ubi on she olago jimi na wang.
0: My marriage.
1: Nyome ubi on she olake.
0: My relationships.
1: What to get down ubi on she olake.
0: My faith. My peace. So here is the question. I want to leave with you. Are you the one to turn back? Or are you one of the 9 who kept walking? You still have time to turn around. In closing, coming back to Jesus is not about condemnation. It is about restoration. No matter how far you've wandered, God's grace is greater than failure. Guilt. Or shame. Don't leave this program today. Carrying yesterday's burdens. Bring them to Jesus. Sin separates us from God. God's work alone cannot save us. Every heart longs for peace. Forgiveness and purpose.
1: What?
0: Romans 3:23. For all have sinned and fallen short of the glory of God. Romans 6:23. For the wages of sin is death. But the free gift of God is eternal life in Christ Jesus our
1: Lord.
0: The cross was God's demonstration of mercy and grace.
1: John 3:16.
0: For God so loved the world. That he gave his only begotten son. That whoever believes in him. Should not perish, but have everlasting life. The key word here, that whoever believes in him, there is freedom from guilt and shame.
1: Manodong tiene inde beragoya ke kombal ibiragoya ke komle witch.
0: Salvation is available to everyone.
1: Amira wat kama leng ne nilare tieo pedano wang.
0: No one is too broken.
1: Pedong tingar mo we anong anda de tuan labal mo makonya pa.
0: No life is beyond God's reach. But no one else can make the decision for us. Every person must respond to Christ personally. If you're hearing my voice, today is the day of salvation. You may not have another day. If you are ready to return, renew or fully surrender your life. To Jesus. Today is your day. His arms are open. His grace is available. And your future can begin again in him today. Hebrews 9:22. And according to the law, almost all things are purified with blood. And without shedding of blood, the There is no remission of sins.
1: Pedong tikit gimo maramo lonyo bal.
0: 1 John 1:9.
1: Vuk pa John ma chel, chua na chel chenga bongwan.
0: Says if we confess our sins,
1: wajone ke wan ba tuju bal wa ke dogwa.
0: He is faithful and just to forgive our sins.
1: Endong til darmat endong beru ke kero metimo kija ikombalwa.
0: And to cleanse us from all unrighteousness.
1: Endong lonyawa ke kom tim weng watimo manopu pora.
0: The only way to be sure that the penalty for your sins.
1: You are chile ken ma inde ramong ne bali dong iti ko chulo pera
0: has been paid.
1: Ma nong inti ko ne bali ki chulo rong pera.
0: And that you are no longer guilty of your sins.
1: Ene tiene bali dong no inde dong pe no lube
0: is as follows.
1: Don't look at the man in the ngene and don't tiko timo yit an kita.
0: Every sin you've committed has a penalty attached.
1: I mean I want to know bal moi ken ma wan wa balo tiki foot yeka tira jail.
0: That penalty is separation from God.
1: Food maki mean wane any bal poko wa kilo ba.
0: This ultimately brings eternal damnation.
1: And then dong mon moria gikne inoni wati kin mechwin uchiarcho bala wara.
0: Which gives Satan and demons legal access to you.
1: Madong wero chatan kichini wang dong biru majit dwakarwa gom in ginoka biruge gangi.
0: Either you must pay the penalty for your sins.
1: Dong tiane.
0: Or you must find somebody who is willing. This person is willing to die. Pay your sin debt. And they are qualified.
1: Not any tuke ram wang, doctor, benato, piri.
0: This person has never sinned in his own life.
1: Not any pequana wang, echa, foot, uqua, potim, kit, bal, moikan.
0: And it is acceptable to God to pay your penalty.
1: Not ending a chile can maloba, yene, and ramachulo, pe balwa.
0: Only Jesus meets these conditions. First, we need to repent. And confess our sins of the past. Then ask God to accept. The death and blood of Jesus on the cross. As full ransom and payment for your sin. Then you must be willing. To surrender your life to Jesus as your Lord and as your Savior and Lord. Then obey everything the Holy Spirit tells you to do. This demonstrates Jesus' Lordship in your life. Lord, we pray.
1: Lubang walego.
0: that everything we've spoken today would go to the innermost parts of each one of our hearts, and that your Holy Spirit would help us to walk it out in a very practical way. In Jesus' name.
1: In Jesus Christ.
0: Amen.
1: Amen. Amen.
0: Okay.
1: Praise King Jesus. God's voice is so great. And there is no any place in the world that his voice cannot reach. That's why the Spirit of the Most High God has spoken in the life of David. That where can I go and hide? That God shall not see me. Where shall I put my thoughts that God will not be able to hear? But God spoke everything. Let's open our hearts. Okay. Okay. These few minutes remaining, we want to give time for our listeners.
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3: hello password
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2: 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Amen. All right. Well, no chimke bot Dennis K. Highland. Jolie Dennis.
4: Yes, hello.
2: Yes.
4: Yeah, I'm here for the quality of the Kenyan. Richard Barton Kagwa, my OB. And then, is it Bosco?
2: Pastor Francis.
4: Okay. That is so wonderful. Up for your Tijijiri Pa Wanwa. Mal Tijijiri Kikome.
2: Apostle. Mommy,
4: or Funywa Mada. I'm here for the band to appear. You may take it, Timo Enonicari Care. Me will know me, naked, no nicky, but down my child in my enemy. No Enocari experience, my doom. Mommy, you know me, Walue. My antique, Jenny. For you, my bear, my dad. I'm here for you, Richard Barton Kagwa. My when child, yellow, level enemy. I used to call him a humble beginning. And this humble beginning is becoming tough and tough. But it's so wonderful because of God.
2: Amen.
4: I am not going to get a for me. Yeah, teacher Jir, me a bit come here. Mio, Roma Mete. A foil, a mirror mete, like a piwa berry, gang butter kind. Yellow band, and yet where you.
2: Amen.
4: For you, my dear.
2: All right, for you to tell me, Dennis K. Highland. Speak FM hello.
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2: Charles, for you to tell me, you're going to
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2: Amen. 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
2: You
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2: Amen. Metigum bene, Madonna de Joki, Kitgum. All right. Wakwa Nan Chim Hario, Lowin Radio, Kawaduchen, Nan Kit me to Anna, your Dodo Dogge, your Dipmatin, and not a bear, a bear, a bear, and when a chill and when a beach, and not a real, not a beach, a bear, a bottle, a bigger bottle.

0: Yes, hello, Apostle Wayne. Hello.
1: Yes, can you hear me?
0: Yes, very well. You're live there.
1: Yes, I can hear you.
0: Okay, you had something to say, and the time is now.
1: Pardon?
0: I said you had something to say.
1: Do I have something to say?
0: Yes, I'm asking if you have anything to say. Otherwise, we had people who call, and Pastor Richard would be able to pray for them. Then maybe at the later days, at the later hours, we can share some of the prayer requests with you.
1: Okay.
0: But all in all, people appreciate this sermon today. And
1: If you'll send me the prayer request, then we'll pray for them.
0: Okay. We'll be able to document them and send them to you.
1: Yes.
0: Yeah,
1: did you want me to pray for somebody now?
0: Yes. You can just pray in general because we had a number of callers.
1: Okay. What was the prayer request?
2: For the rejection in her workplace. And constant headaches.
1: I'm sorry.
0: Hello?
1: Yes.
0: We had one caller from Kitgum. She requested that we pray for the rejection in our workplace. And she said that she always feels constant headache. That is number one.
1: She always feels
0: constant headache.
1: She always feels what?
0: Constant headache, pain in the head.
1: Oh, okay.
0: Yes, then we had Dennis, who also called. And
1: okay.
0: Yes, and he appreciated you for the sermon today. And he said it was life-touching. He was blessed to listen to our sermon. And he requested that we pray for open door.
1: Okay, well, Father, we just thank you for this lady that has requested prayer for healing.
0: Above all,
1: in the name of
0: Jesus.
1: And in the name of Jesus, we agree. According to the word of God. That by his stripes, she is healed. Father,
0: Abba,
1: we ask that you stretch your arm, touch this lady
0: in the good amount.
1: In every place she has pain. And remove it in the name of Jesus. And we thank you. Believing it is done. In Jesus' name. Amen.
0: Amen. Thank you. We'll get
1: back. Yes, thank you.
0: Yes, we'll get back to you in a few minutes.
1: Okay, thank you.
0: Okay.
2: Okay.
0: Okay. Location
2: of the phone number.
0: Praise Jesus. We thank God so much for speaking to us this morning. Like we have said, we are located in Korabele. The temple is called Glory of Christ Grace Ministry. And I request you to get our telephone number. The first contact is 0784 1384 04.
2: Anoyo.
0: I repeat.
2: Jara Bera Boro.
0: 0784.
2: And when a
0: chill at 1384.
2: And when
0: 04.
2: Mokane.
0: Then the next telephone contact.
2: Jara Bera Bera and when.
0: 0774.
2: Jara Bero.
0: 07.
2: Abungwen and when.
0: 94.
2: A deck Abungwen.
0: 39.
2: Jara Bera Bera and when.
0: 0774.
2: Jara Bero.
0: 07.
2: Abungwen and when.
0: 94.
2: A deck of Bungwan.
0: 39.

0: Alright, and in low in radio chawa tigachia roka tumago wakwa dukchen wanan ketme tuyanone kwarge kware and foch botin me kare ke pasta baton kagwa me tuyanone machia kare sailan
1: omir wolegi.
2: We want to pray
1: for
2: people who want to receive Christ in their lives. Because what Holy Spirit spoke this morning in the book of Romans, that all who, that we have all fallen short of God's glory. And it is what God spoke today. So open up your heart. Say, Lord Jesus, may you have mercy on me. Open my inner eyes. Give me spirit to move according to your way. I believe from my heart, basing on your words, that when I believe from my heart and I speak through my mouth, that Christ Jesus should be my Lord and Savior. Then I believe right now that I'm born again by blood of Jesus through my spirit. Thank you, Jesus. I'm now a new creation in Christ Jesus.
1: Amen.
2: Amen. Lord, we thank you for your people. All the callers, may you heal them. May you touch my brother Dennis. May you touch my sister Marwood. Touch them, my Jesus. Our brother Charles from Pabo. All family tensions, we call upon the blood of Jesus. Our sister Alice from Kidgum, we call upon the blood of Jesus. May you open Father doors to bring back glory to your name. All people who wanted to call, may you Father listen to their prayers through the blood of Jesus.
1: Amen.
2: Amen.
0: And then, Lawin Radio, we are going to talk about the diplomatian, the glory of Christ's Grace Ministry, and the glory of Christ's Pastor Barton Studio, and the Pastor Francis Kachel, and Apostle Wayne. Medical when you speak, we are going to talk about Power Chel, Emma, Wood by Joe.

0: 6 AM kombeti chawa pa we are yo me odiko keep your bor we abungwe antonia beach speak farmer
1: like la ye magamaga skills institute kafunye me no bagachi kika no bagachi me funye
2: violations of the ceasefire are themselves indicative of US misconduct and bad faith and merely intensify the existing mistrust in any interaction with the American side.
3: After Iran suggests it's pausing negotiations with the US, President Trump says he's persuaded Israel and Hezbollah to stop attacking each other. Will that make any difference? Why Florida is suing the maker of ChatGPT.
4: So today we're going to send a message to OpenAI. Get ready for a fight, and there's not one more important than this right now.
3: And later.
5: I feel like she never left us. She's here with us in spirit. It's like she never died.
3: 100 years since Marilyn Monroe was born. First, our top stories.
6: BBC News with Roisin Hasty. Russia has carried out large-scale overnight attacks on cities across Ukraine using drones and missiles. The head of Kyiv's military administration said one person was killed there and nearly 30 injured, including several children. Kyiv's mayor said two high-rise apartment buildings had been hit, with people possibly trapped under the rubble. Vitaly Shevchenko is in Kyiv.
7: The number of casualties is rising as rescuers are working at the scene, so I'm sure we'll get a more complete picture of the damage here in Kyiv later. Elsewhere in Ukraine, four people have been killed in Dnipro, in central parts of the country, where two residential buildings were hit. We're also getting reports of an industrial facility being targeted in Zaporizhia in southeastern Ukraine, and also an attack in Kharkiv in northeastern Ukraine.
6: Some clashes have continued in southern Lebanon despite Donald Trump's announcement that Israel and Hezbollah have agreed to stop fighting. Both sides are reported to have carried out attacks. Lebanon earlier said Hezbollah had accepted a US plan for it to halt attacks on Israel in exchange for Israel calling off planned strikes on southern Beirut. Here's our North America correspondent, Peter Bowes.
8: Donald Trump insisted a few hours ago that the fighting would end, and he expressed hopes that it would be forever, would be for eternity, as he put it. Now, of course, this is a crucial step in the process to eventually end the war in Iran. But before that can happen, there needs to be perhaps an extended ceasefire. And to get that, that's why I think Donald Trump is putting so much effort into resolving the situation, at least for the time being, in Lebanon.
6: Donald Trump has dropped his plan to create a $1.8 billion fund to compensate individuals claiming to be targets of political investigation by previous presidential administrations. The Department of Justice said that the Trump government would abide by a recent court ruling that temporarily halted the so-called anti-weaponization fund. Senegal's president, Bassirou Diomaye Faye, has announced a new cabinet. It includes several members of the party led by his former mentor and ally Ousmane Sonko. Mr. Sonko was sacked as prime minister 10 days ago. Temeskin Devasai reports.
9: President Bassirou Diomaye Faye made the announcement in a televised address less than 2 weeks after dismissing his prime minister and cabinet. Ousmane Sonko, who remains a popular figure within the PASTEF party, which he founded, was subsequently elected Speaker of Parliament by allies. Mr. Sonko said his party would not be represented by any ministers in the new government over disagreements with the president. He had been openly critical of the president's handling of Senegal's debt problems before he was sacked.
6: BBC News. Florida has become the first U.S. state to sue OpenAI over the design and safety of the company's artificial intelligence chatbot, ChatGPT. The lawsuit alleges OpenAI and its CEO, Sam Altman, are endangering children, aiding and abetting mass shooters, and coaxing users into suicide as the company pursues profit. In response, OpenAI says it has put in place industry-leading protections and policies. Chile's hard-right president, José Antonio Kast, has vowed to expel migrants and get tough on crime in his first address to Congress since taking office 3 months ago. The new measures are seen as an attempt to shore up his plunging popularity ratings, which analysts blame on his perceived lack of action over security. Teachers in Mexico have clashed with police in the capital during a nationwide strike over pay and pension reforms. Members of one of the country's largest teachers' unions have been protesting for weeks and are now threatening to disrupt the opening day of the Football World Cup in 10 days' time. Archaeologists say a series of red striped markings on the walls of a cave in South Wales could be the oldest example of cave art in northwestern Europe. The 10 horizontal stripes were first discovered over a century ago at Bacon Hole Cave near Swansea, but were later dismissed as natural mineral deposits. Dr. George Nash from the University of Liverpool is part of the team.
10: It's highly unlikely that you're going to see sort of horizontal splashes of colour going across a rock art panel with no streaking, and there's no streaking at all on this stuff. And also they're equally spaced as well and equally in length. And so that gives you an idea that it's been put there intentionally. And well, I wouldn't call it art. I would call it some form of communication system when it was being applied 17,000 years ago.
6: That's the latest BBC News.
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0: 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Anyway. Abson.
1: Yes.
0: Iburu.
1: Yeah.
0: Yeah. Mare dong. 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Kenye no furi. 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
0: La Waldur, Umayo, Cabirpong, my doctor, La Liamere brief.
1: Yes,
0: ma do you in young and him? Oh, Mirilla Lia sent a manoka, can you?
1: Yeah,
0: any in every way, when my boy Carpa Tirma Duata, Kay Tuchwala more. And we're digging with the Renny Mukere, you can you? Magen pepana for di yure ndo yure ri raj one line cruise mo meke peke parne ni guri
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0: 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Cha make her for Dalke Kapuru.
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1: Right, we go winya tiki botini yu diki nino matin kit my chokere. 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
0: I wish you a woman. 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We are going to come to the bottom. You can't even see the music. You can't even see the music. Speak FM, hello. Yes. What do you want to do? What do you want to do? What do you want to do? What do you want to do? What do you want to
4: Ah,
0: no, pengi bene lier kunne ne magwa ama daba.
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1: Okay.
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0: Mhm.
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0: Okay.
4: Sa na te.
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1: Yes, a chole chenda yu tiki ni rumatin, menu katiki barwimi yu dong. Hello, speak FM.
5: Yes, hello.
1: Yeah.
5: Man Dennis, Aya.
0: Yes, Dennis, Aya, chole ni. Ubiya ka kenyu.
5: Kome.
0: Uwe mene.
5: Ajami pa yesu.
0: Ajami pa yesu.
5: Yeah.
0: Mm-hmm.
1: Ajami pa yesu.
5: Mark one, one of your enemy. The old is too fun.
1: Okay.
5: Yes.
0: Okay. Anyway, but boy, toil, toil. 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

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Lukele yumana ye URSB. NSSF. 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OWC. UPRS. UTB. Uganda Wildlife Authority. Ki Minister of Gender, Labor and Social Development. Uganda One Festival. We are one.

0: Kaibigan Roger Miller pay footier. Dicky Mara Pierre Bear Bang went, by the way. Roger Miller and Ula Tuni Mumu Yuet Mano Perunglar and Noom and Pepe Caro Bar level Mana Malkimi Zik Mumu Kerke Kenma Peretem. Tin Yuan in the Pierre de Ma Beach. Magali Bachin Mum going to Pierre Beach Vario. So Roger Miller Fukuakalu Cameroon. But walked here.
1: Matata.
0: I walked here, Mere. Monique Gabur Dongekin and my woman Marley. Marco Futi, my yard, very bad. At the age of 74, Futi up along in my bed, walking down.
1: What
0: a bed, I know. When are we? Dr. Paul.
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3: Speak FM.
0: A very good morning. Let's look at what is coming through from our paper review this morning. Let's start with the Daily Monitor. Honorable Ssemujju-Nganda took long without getting into social media. Okay? Now, yesterday, Ssemujju-Nganda had to open up his tweet, his X account. Okay? And just greeted only say, hi. Ssemujju-Nganda, only yesterday, within 10 hours, Ssemujju-Nganda had 24,000 followers in 10 hours.
1: Wow.
0: You know what I mean? Those who use social media, they know what I'm talking about. Just within 10 hours, Ssemujju-Nganda had 24,000 followers on X account. Remember that once you have many followers, and that's how you earn also. Okay, that's how you earn. I can tell you, that's how you earn.
1: Yes.
0: So, though Ssemujju-Nganda is out of parliament as MP for Kira Municipality, he's about to start earning.
1: Yeah, just give him only 1 week.
0: Only 1 week.
1: He will be having more followers than many ministers.
0: Many ministers in the government. Country. In the country.
1: Even many, more Celebs. Than some government agencies.
0: And more than other celebs within the country. Anyway, new finance minister Musa Sizi Henry outlines a 5 pillars economic strategy that is going to apply in the next 5 years. And Muliro Singa, Master Parrot, of course, passed on in Northern Bypass crash yesterday evening. Master Parrot, I think he's known for his one of the best songs that is Muliro in the early 2000s. He's among the veteran artists in Uganda. And when he was actually crossing the route around Northern Bypass yesterday evening, he was actually fatally crushed by a speeding motorcycle yesterday. And he passed on immediately at the scene. And opposition slam, selective wetland evictions. And government accused of drop in ocean as Office of the Prime Minister disbursed 2.8 billion shillings out of the 8 billion cattle restocking fund.
1: Yeah, honestly, though this thing is in phases, why don't you first raise resources, then do it at once. It is raising fear from the community. Many people think this phases things. It's also good because they are tackling the most vulnerable persons. For example, like in Gulu City, they prioritize vulnerable persons ahead of others. In the first phase of disbursement of this restocking fund, to the beneficiaries. But I don't know how in other areas it is being done. Maybe they are giving open platform for anybody to... But this, the money is too, is not big. But
0: really 2.8 billion out of 80 billion is just zero. Anyway.
1: What percent is that?
0: 0.something%. I don't have my calculator for now. IGG sends Museveni amongst prop report. The prop report is done by the IGG. And of course, the report has been sent to the president to go through. And staffing security was a shadow Bakalasa College status as center of excellence. And no intention to close schools. Government dispel Ebola social media rumors. Okay? And Isanje Tana, trade community pest open. He's an economist. Actually,
1: he has been in the business for quite a long time
0: in Tororo.
1: He got that connection, Uganda, India, and also Middle East and other country. Being a businessman and also in that ministry.
0: Yes.
1: Something great for the country.
0: All right.
1: An experienced man.
0: And of course, Paul Cafero body. Remember this legendary artist who passed on sometimes back? Yesterday, they exhumed his body. From his resting place, they exhumed Paul Cafero's body yesterday in the morning. The reason is...
1: It's almost coming.
0: There has been family paternity dispute about his estate, another asset. So anybody comes around, I am also the son to Paul Cafero. I'm the daughter to Paul Cafero. Despite the fact that he fathered very, very many children, there was question of DNA paternity test that must be carried out. So yesterday they exhumed his body so that they can pick part of some of his bones to help actually identify the real paternity of these children, complaints be children of Paul Cafero.
1: You know, the issues have taken long, almost close to a decade, where anybody just comes and there have been disputes within the late Paul Cafero's family, especially about the estates and assets he left in the world.
0: Here. That is it.
1: So I think Minister Balam did the right thing.
0: Balam actually came and said, fine, now what we do, we go to court, let court give us the order, we exhumed him, we picked some of his bones, to help us actually do the DNA testing to identify if you're the right person.
1: I think they should also close this case once and for all.
0: Yeah. I think one of the daughters said that it's painful to revise back the memory, but it is necessary. So that if we can bring an everlasting solution to the family dispute, that would be the best.
1: Yeah.
0: So they exhumed his body yesterday. I know they are going to rebury him anytime. And of course, Besigye seeks a constitutional court intervention as judges, as just said, treason trial date. And New State, ex MP Chivumbi kept in Katalia prison. And ex officio increases parliament size to 555. That is it.
1: Is this a rally?
0: I don't know. So I can tell you, with the increase, with the ex-official, parliament size is now 555 people in that parliament. Okay?
1: Wow. Ex-officials, they're 26. And 555 is not a small number.
0: That's a lot. That's a big number.
1: Big number.
0: And Karangala woman member of parliament by election, Anup Baxa Nachimuli's sister. Okay? After the death of the sister, Nachimuli, the sister is being backed by the National Unity Platform to actually stand
1: in the by-election. Yes.
0: And second Deputy Prime Minister Nakadama, third Deputy Prime Minister Nakadama, proposes roster system to tackle minister absenteeism in Parliament. They're going to have the roster system whereby the names...
1: Yeah.
0: Listed.
1: You assign somebody that this week you are supposed to be in Parliament. Of course, and ex-officials, ministers are there to discuss things, defend government budgets, proposals, and also ideas. Also to debate, though they doesn't vote. The Constitution doesn't allow them to vote in major votings in the Parliament. But their presence is very good because they answer issues raised by our legislators.
0: Yes. And a Guri City official seeks a $2.2 billion to restore vandalized streetlights, and a Church of Uganda cleared for limited matters day prayer under stricter guidelines. By the way, at least when I was coming around, I like the work that actually happened on our main streetlights. They're all working. From the High Court up to where? I think I can branch from Ring Road.
1: Yeah, they have made progress.
0: At least there's some progress made there.
1: Because what worries me is we had over 2,600 street lights, but only 1,600 is working. So half of it is not working. Mm-hmm. And the questions may come because according to city engineer, Gulu City, he said some of these... street lights, their batteries lifespan ended.
0: Yes.
1: So you question these street lights were installed during Youth Meet program between 2017-16. So should we say the lifespan of some of this thing is only less than 10 years or maximum 10 years? So what did we procure? What is the benefit?
0: Anyway, finally, new minister Balam inherit local government system plagued by graft allegations. Absolutely, I can tell you this. I can just try to tell you this. In my own opinion, I'm trying to tell you this, that you're going to joke with Balam at your own risk. Because I at least I've been following Balam's, Dr. Balam, Minister Dr. Balam, time and again. And he always means his word. He can never go against his words. No, what he said, he would mean it.
1: He can't
0: so
1: do
0: I'm,
1: it alone.
0: I'm scared that the local government, plagued by this corruption issue,
1: yes.
0: You be careful. Because what might happen if the transition seems to be
1: the way it is?
0: The way it is. Then be careful, because you go in jail. You'll go in. Honestly. Remember the background of Balam and the other ministers who are coming in. Their background is the PLU system. That doesn't like corruption. So be careful. Cows will go to jail. Finance officers will go to jail. Heads of department will go to jail. And that's what I know.
1: Wow.
0: I'm just predicting something not easy for the local government.
1: Let's wait and see what Minister Balam is going
0: to do. He's still very quiet. That's what I mean. He's very quiet for now.
1: He's quiet. Maybe he's trying to see what
0: is. Where to start from.
1: Yes.
0: Anyway. In the new vision, state asked court to dismiss Chibumbi's bail application, and FDC condemns xenophobic attacks in the South Africa, urges government to rescue Ugandans who are in South Africa. An incoming finance minister, Musasi, lists priorities, and a week of farming experience starts in the Netherlands. As well, President Museveni donates a tractor to Vision Group's best farmer. Okay, and that's what we have in our paper review in the English version. I'm going to be coming back with the new version.
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1: Right, Lewin Radio Picarma, Large Mobile, Otmokochik Picarma, Pola Tira Tira, the Daily Monitor, Tin, Ingewang Chawa Manoki Ken Mapicarapa, Unodong Jomatika following, Meno Ladita, Honorable Ibrahim Semunyung and Cherawai, Ali Pierre Rio Kolo, Lewin Radio. 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
0: And Meriberi, you to get a Takurumale, and a chat, Yabu Twitter account,
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0: Lewin. 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
0: Angi mi utinu diko nini?
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0: Noti mapol.
1: Give him this week. We met a posting jema mapol. 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This is ni in account vamege X.
0: Erdogo.
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0: 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I think Max and both, the speaker, what your name, Imi, which I very okay, clerk to parliament, me computing report. It locum girni, bit to my way.
1: Yes.
0: We are getting PN parliament take a spending billions of shillings, me pango offices, ki MPs, ki staff, me parliament. But all the time you didn't parliament, manyane, tioki offices, dujukunu. Manon pay be panga pa. So no be cutting expenditure in dog
1: paying.
0: Dog paying. 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
0: Nenda para jilu mbeche il football manok. 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
1: and getting be for name be chero way do me
0: a beer tum
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0: 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Sinokali, Max on both for both, catch it to Yeba, gain better tea, a vetting committee in my parliament. 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
0: 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Because let's look at Northern Uganda.
1: Yeah.
0: It had docket by Minister Kelbitis Akuri, okay? And in touch of West Nile Achuri Langa Chile Karamoja.
1: Yes.
0: Kumiru.
1: Yeah.
0: A Fajer Karamoja. Make it you give it a ta. Kodoka wagon, one can't. Murujongo team a beg. We don't get it. One chum is a fool in a con. When I got Paramodoko, Copper, one Mutia Chirikilam sub region. Anyway, you take a bin wagon in Imaral in Magok and Paya. No Cherabobo, no human sub mangwene. Numero chakai. Manung Minister Manyen, amigo bitches at Kori, any people material minister of Northern Uganda rehabilitation. Okay, wow. And pacification. Manikin Mati, what do we chair Leno? A loca gin magurum rock, you decomatin, man speak FM. Tubonge, keep on Dr. Joseph Camillion, man speak.

0: Meritu bonga ki bot Dr. Jose Chameleon na yu deko matin. 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
0: So no water quero. And in a padawuru kid children, and it can matters. He can luling mok and magin de body gana kan. By the way, in Eoka in Cherna Mugongo, Caribecha Mokamena was an ah, pay twon pi ta, pidi peki piminang tima bear running angle. 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
1: eh?
0: What blessing when it pini? No it won't marry petting, I don't talk. One can obey in way you can know that you can acquire. Well, Marwa Dava Power Dog. So, okay, the petty Mokimo. So, he marked a Kumiru.
1: Yeah, that to opinion, he do care. Belief, Perte. We need to respect it. No, God, money, believe it. Yeah, my mega.
0: Then, Chenik, but only any walk, Chenik, young Chung. Romper her bane.
1: Yeah.
0: Who can chat? Do you go with Pino Chichil Yang?
1: Yeah,
0: you get a year.
1: Yes.
0: When he and he and Tim and catch your leg and bought and sculpture made young any. Ben a quang nong ni chow.
1: Nong ni chow.
0: Umberutier. Umberutier.
1: Luck.
0: Cherka go betting, Cherka go muini. No gumitier.
1: Gumit.
0: I'm banging a gum, but I'm going to reactivate Gibong and more. Absolutely. Never luck any. 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
1: Gumba being out of my epimini.
0: Jay, let me gum no meaning.
1: I wish you look at it. Hey, Bill, we have a mini gum. Hey, gum.
0: To toilet money, my marmon, Georgie.
1: Hey, no, Georgie Mono.
0: There is story, luck.
1: No gum, Cherokee.
0: Eh?
1: Gum is there, in defense. I'm not a known gum, Bill, Kito, in a quoker. Kai Kuoma Bear. It you jam agada.
0: Let you go, you agumi.
1: Yes. And man, and any chamo can wear gum korungong. 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Bed my bay society. She gum mugge, pianganga, bear my bay pony. 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That is already luck. 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
0: And a damn one jomo, and a mono child gin we call yard kidani. 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
1: Yes.
0: Kedong mani cha mo kene. Kin me kwa. Umiri funye me taking risk.
1: Risk.
0: Yes. Risk is one of the factor. Make it make war. Nigga tamuni binu silver plate. Chipobune. And get pen you can make it in my ben. Mokeno taking risk. Mokeno watch all jalaba kwane. Picking money matikere. Lankomo ket la bully absent. You can give a bit about Nimoge bere border points, nimoge mar smuggling madari. That is risk.
1: But smuggling pegen mabel.
0: It is risk. Gen maraj. Of course raj.
1: You take a necessary risk.
0: And when you
1: take the right
0: unnecessary risk.
1: The risk make good, then you say, ah, be, madam, be, anything.
0: Ana bere ka nenu routine.
1: No.
0: Ma bere ko boko.
1: Yes.
0: Your rubber border point. In any kind of routine, get team of style. She para and no jar, quarter, jar team.
1: But they're not doing well. In your risk, my you taking, come you, my petty at in it. Are they doing well?
0: Oh, car,
1: what kind of life are they living? Enjoy only. Do we never see a neck at Oko? Mirda, what are the risk?
0: Routine any, get PM MPs.
1: No, that is out. In our MPs get a
0: quarter. But risk.
1: They have responsible families. You take walk on my bay, and they are there.
0: So come on, get the risk.
1: Take a risk, my bay.
0: Necessary. La bole. Ine kwa nyu kweri chere poro.
1: Yes.
0: Tuara kere chinkira.
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0: Chinkira kire kere ramongo.
1: Yes.
0: Kana man major ka smuggling jemi Uganda.
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1: 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Because you don't know.
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0: 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Mwakabira moka rangaj, by the way. It's our ticky pipi, among William, and Nama Plit, Manyan, Wing Wing. Why, why, me chat can you make
1: home?
0: And no, it's our little anything is so mati come, my own William will talk about him. Okay? Because the money is there. Now, La Bole is calling a mo Pierco, Ekas Pierna Beach. Yin gave a road race chelpa among Naramo, a penny.
1: Okay,
0: penny. Depending in Makun, in town, Coco Ekas Pierna Beach, it sits on a chill, not to get 4.5 billion Uganda shillings. 4 billion 50 million Mano indicate.
1: Yes.
0: Yakao ni mudonyo. So Rolls Royce 3.0. 3.6. Even Rolls Royce tell among you. Hey, better for coin.
1: Auctioning TF Charo Gambo.
0: No, auctioning TF.
1: We are going to auction.
0: Don't come alone.
2: Wow, much more to need. Wow, he had won mighty any. Catch a query, come a link. Each hour, my man, our stress factor.
1: Right, hello, in very well, what do you get? Potini, you take it in when young woman, titi, make a bit of a miggy, karma, chalu kit in any. 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
0: Nama chimu tijero, abero. 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
0: Manu studio line. 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
1: Yeah, Je.
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3: Steven Leverline, guru moro.
0: Yes, Steven Leverline.
3: Now,
0: I'm going to go to the team. I'm going to go to the team. Very confidential. Balmo pay Stephen.
1: All right, I'm Stephen Kilevaline. 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
0: We'll be going to
1: for a matter to all Stephen Kupeketwa. In Benfirom Kupekiwan, you digotin, Wekwanyang, Matiti, me, Ikabirma, Megi, Kori, Kori, Nama, Chimchero, Abiro, Abiro, Abiro, Angwen, Chil, Angwen, Abichel, Abichel, Abich, you digotin, speak farmer, Kamano, Wanya, Yejem, Pat, Duju, Mukane, Walubu Kore, where he no one and Kitmano, a war rocade. I karma chalo kitini. Lokum so, Joman Makichua gini, and yet any it do it in the don't so be done your chanto be done your
0: man again, median.
1: Eh, chanto chiedo.
0: But 2.8 billion, hello?
1: Yes.
4: Christopher Kotogo, Chimkila, you bad digging.
0: Christopher Kelly, you bad digging, yes.
4: I'm gonna tell you what kid could you open it. Corona, I mean, a border.
1: Border.
4: Beach out and get my law. Command in your foot to a daughter of one school. No matter what digging, what is your material?
0: Okay, now Christopher. When I report Mokateko Diakoni, Ministry Mayor Company, local law school, Loma Balka and Matamada. Okay? Yeah, Coco Berdich, you can go if need arises, but for now, I time to clarify in full law school, no matter. Yes.
4: For
0: you. For it. Well, speak a family.
4: No?
0: What for you?
4: The country library in one.
0: Yes, the library in one.
4: You cannot take me a thing at all, the panel, don't get home every time when I kill the end. But again, you go to go to why you are when, what part of the two end. The middle town came there, no, panel here.
0: Mono cum guri?
4: No cum guri.
0: Okay, Murky, Leven H in where? Yeah. Do end up for it too.
1: Pay out. Look a goodie.
0: Anyway, before you. Hello, speaker FM.
5: Oh, that's so.
1: Yeah.
5: Love Dennis Laro.
0: Yes, Dennis.
5: What kind of show, my bad? Lock me getting great.
1: Wow.
0: What's your mobile?
6: I'm Dixon.
0: Yes, Dixon, Babu.
6: Bien magati ka temne ka dong ruar gi sisi na dong wana gwa pa wani ange. 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You more to pay your Madonna dog a quarter guard barra. 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
0: So, get quang, get charity, and when get one and chill again.
6: Get one away.
0: Ba wonge ga RDC Osborne ngeje no pin ene loy loka bebe ya mo
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0: of addiction keep up
1: loko maka last week you more this week been issues over tech RDC responding mabe menar ni ti kom joma gi mako kare me besena chel
0: okay
1: yeah
0: well before 12
5: And Malcolm.
0: Malcolm Kiguru Logistic.
5: Yes, Emma. Yeah, my tea at Maracan in Godam. Mondo Tika Matma Tech Mono Locho.
1: Ah, my
5: little Nayo. Keep my dong, Jimmy Tiki.
0: Okay.
5: Up for you.
0: Up for you.
1: Yeah.
0: Abson. To be honest, here I may go down and I'm a bear. I've been better remember Kunukarmo. Pay a go talk to and be a chocolate gang. Anyway, go down, take your elements of Marco and level more at about you. When you kapfuna, when you get it here, can you come on the kinu?
1: Yes.
0: Down one, one, look at the pelare. We are going to go to the house and teach our kids. We are going to go to the house. We are going to go to the house. We are going to go to the house. We are going to go to the house. We are going to go to the house. We
1: are going to go to the house. We
0: are
1: going to go to
0: the gang dong pe man very gang dong barber pe yes yeah. Speak FM what for you ni man ngai kone
7: man mana to get away la yiga
0: mana chi keep away la yiga
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0: Oh.
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7: Ma ini mana gang yiga charo la la la. 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
0: Okay.
7: We kill a camera. I love a lot of you at your car. Manu gives you an entity around 15 at a medium. Santa, you sent a nine. The Anco Conda, because yet to a long, my young, that one of bear, that the better white politics, which I went to your burial or all.
0: Hm,
7: he found a beer at that time.
0: What for it, well? Wa belo bo lok meno kore kore anel be kon sana chira en kitiki to ipati ko no ka gam chim ga badu kwa kon sana ne
1: yes a little speaker firm
0: wa chomo be wa telo kanga ikwene bosque go chim ikwene yes bosque gulu gulu this gulu city
1: Yes, speaker FM.
8: Hello, Absan.
0: Yes, James Chopalako.
8: I'm going to go to the house.
0: Good morning, speak. This is Kazan from Pawelangany. My concern is about national ID. Other sub-county Nira are distributing. But you haven't, up to now, we have never even seen any officer.
1: Mm.
0: Okay? And you could be directing for one commander, me patero. The ID issue, okay?
1: Yes, national ID.
0: Body patero, go down, good luck, John, you put him away. We'll have to follow it, fill it up. Hello, speak FM.
9: Hello, any fearless, yeah?
0: Yes, fearless, go to me, Gone.
9: I'm in a full matarada. Omer Hanko or Rata Chilke, Kopajala Chil, no more go him about a locomaca. You never mahana ake feel ake bidi bidi at a dog palabe. Any dear mo kiddy can you ma, yes, okino kiddy, madame ake atia, etigachero, a pier gotchan. Yes, till moon momo gilbero can you, no, because, I cannot tell a chill on Kenyan, right? Yes, can tell a chill. John O'Mara or Kenyu, you know, party, you can get no again. But this people, they're asking, where is my helmet? Couldn't be getting an helmet? Pian helmet, I can't wait to get a car again, pay one chama like at least one or no, or we be on the chair. I think my helmet, I carry it every pyramid to get up in your helmet, die and a ride, go on my gym of pole. So, Pangyoka, Lumundo, Lakada, or traffic, now they say any. All this is Conco Tamia Buanga, Kanyan Kumata, because Jomakan of Tiga Tino Chiana Kumwa, a Kumboda Bodas, a Kumjomatica Warrick Bidet. And for a concern, I know.
0: Of what, Val?
1: Yeah, look, I'm enforcing traffic. I'm going to tell you, it's a bit more character, 1 o'clock. I did my Kubu Dulpa police. We no better teach but traffic.
0: Yeah, traffic department.
1: To him, enter Polkargi waro ki joma guaki gibebe. Messages tiga donyo.
0: Yeah. Gin mapere takere ni the rights and mandate pa police ki montiye. Ma penche o spelling very clearly. Ingeo lokom. Police, literally, gen ginani they enforce law and order.
1: Mm.
0: Okay? You know, they keep law and order. Let me check. Let me repeat on primary. They keep law and order. Kaicho e penji berba kari.
1: Yes.
0: The police keep law and order. But,
1: mon
0: make ginani they keep peace, security, and your property.
1: Mm.
0: Okay? Anyway, on a very rare occasion, police cannot deploy in a chilum, which I dog match, dogalwen. But when they're supposed to protect you, defend the country, and up and people's property. So when I can enforcing locum elmer, no do go at you to be literal enforcing law and order.
1: Yeah.
0: So any more can make pench or yar or come a little or but on other rare occasion, I'm not going to be police. And oh, kilo ba na bereti mga polkari noni. Somehow, kainen will security personnel di manak. Of course, yaramo borong kibo la buri. We are going to kujime kony enforcing jamu kene. Okay? La bole manere karmano jamu bereti kau dugu tag monyul kamon but because the police now.
1: Yeah.
0: Kibir kasa kang kakonyo kogi. But bene ngaran 10 weeks we operate on the pebble la moj. Better police. Okay? Why patron one again the woman? Command a petty la moon. Command ring. The police. That's why I think in the name of your poking can a lock ability terrifying. Me might just keep on joining any patrol. But they are under the command of a police no? officer. Any door could Jimmy Henry. But no Jimmy can down team individually. About what we could pick out of the same more. Been locked on Terry or can lock on and lock on a gum with soak about down my jaw, enforcing checking in traffic. Kilock on roadblock my car. My moon ticket enforcing. Lock up one tier cob with my port, become my latch at a tamani for knocking, became a dinner. Be nothing when engaging with a RDC me guru. Met yet when he get a building penny court, he bought a check when he gave him a poly. I personally passed there in the money. My chair to Patel. Checkpoint ye. And a temu galleman of a catam new, would do again and go segregation muti lock and I carrying a poker. Chi, cha, my baby, pyjama, baby, couldn't walk by no. Oh, your twan. But you know the merry Jimmy Dickatime. Okay? Speak a female. What for, Johnny?
10: What, Joe?
0: Yes.
10: I love the family
0: talking. Patrick, what's your name? Yes. Get your pill.
10: I'm going to go to the hospital. I thought, okay, LC1, I wanted to go to LC1.
0: All right, Bob, for you.
10: No problem.
1: All right.
0: For Patrick Ichope.
1: Hello. Yes, Pick FM.
10: Sure.
0: What's your mobile? Morning, Emma. This is Felix Wilkidgum. My concern is about MTN, because when you activate it, for example, at this time tomorrow, at time, they will send you a message that your minute has expired, yet I have already bought and I want to use it. That is the that is cheating people for you.
1: Yeah, we are posting Mujunganda, former MP Mekera municipality. We are complaining, Ben. In the will, how can it expire?
0: It's Jim Apol, you can be fixing up, Abson. Very fixing Jim Apol. Why the avarations? Your operation, but you'll change any.
1: Can I make a move? Yes.
0: Can make a tea look at a part? Can make a tea look Uganda? In a book, I'm a chalk the animal enemy. Talking with a minute. One more
1: two. I'm a tip making my will.
0: Cobrini and a di one mountain. Loki, we're expiring or tin, we're expiring or dirica caricham, but two penny daily. Then the enemy keep pick option made daily kunu. The option, the chain America, Chimali, but chain women as a due tomb. Caro expiring, you can activate another one. Okay? A paper expiring, actually, Cadu tuma tuma ye, chingo.
1: Because in a wheel, expiring. Then look at a wheel, cheer, popo, papati, you get it? When you don't know last thing, you don't know pay fair.
0: Anyway, well, Emma, please, not all IDs are out. Let Nera clarify. Their Kampala office keeps saying they have released all IDs, but other people's IDs haven't arrived. Meru kid mapole Nera giwaju kere. 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
1: It's a big day for the people of Uganda, but I'm taking the lead in making that statement on behalf of Dominic Ongwen. He's been very consistent.
2: Government is sending money, and this program is demand-driven, and people are now fearing to get this money.
3: We don't have any clear data on disability. This makes planning very, very difficult. And normally we have been working on guesswork.
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0: Gulu City official $6, 2.2 billion to restore vandalized street lights. Forum for Democratic Change questions government silence on attacks against Ugandans in South Africa. And Israel Prime Minister orders strikes on Beirut suburbs as Ebola conflict escalates. I am Agweng Liz with the latest news. Gulu City Authority is seeking $2.2 billion to repair more 220 solar-powered streetlights that has been vandalized or non-functional, leaving the most parts of the city in darkness and raising concern about public safety. The solar-powered lighting was installed along major roads in Gulu City under the World Bank-funded Uganda Support to Municipal Infrastructure Development Program. However, rampant theft of solar panels, batteries, and other components has crippled the system, with the city official blaming organized gangs criminal operating within and outside the region. According to the city authority, at least 920 out of 2,600 solar-powered streetlights, which were installed in the financial year 2016 and 2017, are not working due to vandalism, battery depletion, and technical fault. An assessment by the Gulu City Engineering Department indicates that only 1,680 of the streetlights, representing 64.6% of the total installed, are working. City engineer, Christo Omara Balmoy, said that 620 solar lights stopped working when their batteries reached their lifespan, while 200 were vandalized, and another 100 developed technical faults, including controller failures. The city has already commenced repairs of the 91 streetlights at the cost of 120 million shillings, though the officials say the resources are insufficient. Gulu City Town Clerk Innocent Ayimbisiwe said that they have written to the Minister of Finance formally requesting for financial support to undertake restoration program dubbed as Gulu Shine. The push for the restoration of the streetlights in Gulu City comes amid its growing concern over crimes in Gulu City. Since the beginning of this year, violent crimes has claimed three lives and led to arrest of more than 200 suspects. Religious leaders in northern Uganda have called on the government to posthumously honor veteran radio broadcaster John Bosco Riema, popularly known as La Chambelle, for his outstanding contribution to peace building during the two-decade-long resistance army insurgency. La Chambelle, a renowned broadcaster with Mega FM in Gulu City, died on Sunday at St. Mary's Hospital, La Cho, after a prolonged illness. He was over 70 years old. The veteran journalist worked as a part-time broadcaster at Mega FM between 2002 and 2023 before his health deteriorated. La Chambelle rose to prominence through his radio programs that advocated for the return of abductees and rebel fighters from LRA captivity during some of the most violent years of the conflict. His death has triggered an outpouring of tributes from religious and political leaders, former colleagues, and former LRA abductees, who credit him with playing a pivotal role in promoting peace, reconciliation, and the return of thousands of war victims to their communities. Speaking in an exclusive interview with reporters on Monday, Archbishop Emeritus John Baptist Odama described Lachambel as a passionate peace advocate who harnessed the power of radio to unite communities and encourage dialogue between warring parties. Former Prime Minister Dr. Ruhakana Rugunda, in a statement posted on his official X account, described the late broadcaster as a distinguished journalist, patriot, and peace advocate whose voice became a beacon of hope during Northern Uganda's darkest years. In the National Bulletin, the Forum for Democratic Change, FDC, has expressed concern over what it describes as the Ugandan government's silence regarding reports of hostility, intimidation, and attacks targeting foreign nationals, including Ugandans in South Africa. Speaking during a press conference at the party headquarters in the Najjanankumbi on Monday, Forum for Democratic Change Deputy President Robert Centenary urge authorities in Kampala to take a more active stance in defending Ugandan citizens living in the Southern African nation. His remarks come amid renewed concern over reports of harassment, intimidation, and violence directed at foreign nationals in parts of South Africa. Human rights organizations have warned that migrants, refugees, and asylum seekers remain vulnerable to attacks by vigilante groups and other actors who accuse them of contributing to crime and unemployment. You're still listening to the latest news from 89.5 Speak FM Voices Unlimited. Coming in from elsewhere in Africa, health authorities in the Democratic Republic of Congo are celebrating after five patients who had Ebola and now recovered were allowed to leave hospital. The current outbreak is suspected to have killed almost 250 people. But those infected can be better, and officials stress that people should seek medical help if they believe they have contracted the virus. On Sunday, there was a ceremony for a group of four nurses who were discharged from a hospital in Bunia, the provincial capital of Ituri, the epicenter of the outbreak. The first survivor, a laboratory worker, to have recovered, left hospital last week. Health workers are on the front line in the battle against the spread of the virus and are often the most at risk. In the international bulletin, Israel's prime minister has ordered attacks on the southern suburbs of Lebanon's capital, Beirut, as the conflict with the Iran-backed armed group Hezbollah continues to escalate. Benjamin Netanyahu said that terrorist targets in the Hezbollah stronghold of Dehei would be struck in response to attacks on Israeli civilians and other violations of a U.S. brokered ceasefire announced in April that has failed to end the fighting. On Sunday, Secretary of State Marco Rubio spoke to Netanyahu and Lebanese President Joseph Aoun. According to a U.S. official, he proposed that, as a first step, Lebanese officials would pressure Hezbollah to stop its attacks on Israel and that, in return, Israel would refrain from escalation in Beirut.
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0: The Permanent Secretary and Secretary to the Treasury, Ramadhan Ngobi, has called on Ugandans to take a more active role in monitoring public expenditure, stressing that the success of the national budget depends not only on its formulation, but also on implementation, oversight, and citizen participation. Speaking at the launch of the National Budget Month for financial year 2026-2027 at the Minister of Finance, Planning and Economic Development Conference Hall in Kampala on Monday, Ngobi reaffirmed government's commitment to transparency, accountability, and inclusive public engagement throughout the budget cycle. He noted that the financial year 2026-2027 national budget was developed through extensive consultations involving the president, cabinet, parliament, ministries, local governments, civil society organizations, development partners, the private sector, academia, and various community groups, including youth, women, and persons with disabilities.
4: That was Speak FM Business News.
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7: 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Dominic Soberslay picked it up and put it there with swagger.
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10: 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Make Enu, Kadu, Kony, Tim, the enemy, Menaniki, two, Rutuma Bay, added a Chidon Ben again, Competi, why number power, we are there, Kipoins, Pirubichan, Minigan, Matika, Katadon, Combe, Keribit, 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Welcome back again. Getting and give you a team of Bertrami Yellow Kemetu Odiru, a Kungitar, Kachel Dunkineno, Assembly in which are China Nigger budget, Maramachilim, billions, a chill, Tone, Abungan Jarabichel, Minupe, the upcoming 2026-2027 season, Magengo Moratika Malini, officials Muker Mapol, Dul Muker Mapol, Berekipicher Kananiki Danyati, a tour on the NN Daredul NN Machal budget, Dunkicher Kanani covering programs in Mukene, Machal the building, development training, organizations of the national leagues, and then preparation for the Commonwealth Koi Koi Championship. Hosting the East African Koi Koi Championship. 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
4: 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One more pulga timid, he can pin pump down below Lorada. 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
3: 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They don't want to show way kilutino. 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
3: Yes.
4: mon manok gere gien pole
3: manoko maduong bere
4: koko na mere ko mon tia cheli kanis
3: yes.
4: Lo que I'm a single mother.
3: Mm.
4: You understand this point?
3: Yeah.
4: I'm a single mother. Yeah, no, single mother, I'm a take it to chill. You want to, you're a single mother. Okay? I'd rather give me a single mother, but be a single mother, I'm a child, I'm a child. But then I'm a teacher in the ministry. And why a single mother? I'm young. Okay? Now, come on, get the body. Get away, Kenny. That'll be a link over.
3: Yeah.
4: And a foot child in the comic corner. Peti a cherka waji loka da pin la pin di pingo mingi pe cherka waji ni da ana no ngir en gangi en ana pin in a tin pang fogu di
3: yes. Let the child know our place. Aya kidung be yim da cho be
4: li. 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
4: She don't call Jill, you go out in any. 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
3: yes erno da tikenyo
4: yes
3: look mananen ana wajelin tikenyo I need a share kit or a bit of killer to kill a two.
7: Hello. Hello.
4: Hello. Hello. Hello.
7: Hello. Hello. Hello. Hello.
4: Hello. Hello. Hello. Hello. Hello.
7: Hello. Hello. Hello. Hello. Hello. Hello. Hello. Hello. Hello. Hello. Hello. Hello. Hello. Hello.
8: Hello. Hello. Hello. Hello. Hello. Hello. Hello. Hello. Hello. Hello.
4: Hello.
8: Hello. Hello. Hello. Hello. Hello. Hello. Hello. Hello. Hello. Hello. Hello. Hello. Hello. Hello. Hello. Hello. Hello. Hello. Hello. Hello. Hello. Hello. So let us go back to the word of God.
3: Thank you.
8: We shall live the cape, keeper, when he tells me quality, could you give me the low end? He's a helper. Then what? You're a helper. Not to look at the hate. Then what? So let us go slow.
4: Let's go slow. I'm king.
3: Right. Hello, Speaker FM.
9: Hello.
3: Yes.
4: What for you?
9: For you, man.
4: Yes.
9: My name is Bishop Sola.
4: Bishop Sola? What for you?
3: For the deep bishop.
4: Thank you, sir.
9: You can look at that, correct?
4: Mm-hmm.
9: Look at me to my kid, you are done.
4: Mm-hmm.
9: I'm glad to do with you at Carolite.
3: Yeah.
9: In a meeting, you got me, Joe. You don't have to put a phone in your video at the Gamma look at us.
4: Gamma,
9: that's yes. Gamma, come on, buy your
4: bike.
9: I don't know what to do. Then I tell you to went to your part of the chair. Why you make a year in book per word? Mumti mora bin bedu kene la bon sware, ni ma bon daho. Tine no mo? 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Kapu mi o kopa lupa. Billy Otter Bear, the man of the team, the now Nachiel, dinami to look, that's a charity. Nachiel, in any one of the team, bound to your white charlery, that hook in Lacho. 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
9: Pola Wolf Keremira. 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
4: Alright.
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9: 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Will it right? I like to give it. But, Mogin Uni and the Giro Oli, we had a one Latino. That is what you don't make a week ago.
4: Bishop Shola. I don't like him. I don't speak of him.
11: Hello.
4: How are you?
11: How are you? Who is your name?
4: Who want to show my bear?
11: It's Lord Lawrence. I think go to the page.
4: Yes, Lawrence.
11: I did a look at a lock away. 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
4: All right, before. Chia watu, Abson. I think the bottom line is. And in a nutshell,
3: yeah.
4: And one chop very serious. Kind of lock, multi war. Give me the dictionary, and pel war money. My watch, give me money team. My beginning, you know, yingi, come a giddy.
3: Yeah.
4: And a curry, tama, my diction, the caricature, joke, a pole, chorombery would be good. 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
0: 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The Gakabor Karakum Java Tech Chapa Gaki, you be a one you took on a tin. 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A money UPC party.
1: Yeah.
0: But look at Kiangam, I want the party present for UPC. And I want to look at Chava in him. But then Jimmy Akana, Kachel Kim, and up Edim. Gente ka tele magba mapeme tuguturu ajima kana yete and legitimate party president and abewe any bit hen barakana beno wajini and abteka seeking relevance iwangdano maybe the party president for UPC and kana no faction any very when uchero kiri wa log makui mabe ko for UPC ikui mukarne pen vote joma ngite lawyer bot edim and up joga ngite lawyer bot nga bot jima kana
1: yes.
0: So in only attention take a minute. Now do church by the chair, Manu Vichima Lum Santa, maybe the minister commended by Naram. A locum corporation again in Turkey Lokapuri Java.
1: Yes.
0: He can UPC. So we are better. And Abdul Gumijani, Pien, locum corporation, for Jima Kanan Yang Mabe, and Peragani Lokani. So Timu Alum, maybe the minister commended by President Sunday, occupy UPC. Take a twist, my young doctor level, Maraman Mapalare. You can put UPC.
1: You're probably very yacht. Tell it in the Ochakawe caro. Almost, Bill Ballo performance by UPC. Piancana Mota, oh, me, oh, well, dear Jimmy Akana. In the last moment, tell it a hobby, Mitiako nominations, we make a confirming and kidul by electoral commissions. Tension of Berutia can la dear enough. Ma enough kong petitioning by electoral commissions. Ne. Ladit Machalo, Honorable Jimmy Akena, party president by UPC, Kidma and Wajokede, ni Ladit Mirno Pochung, enter in an electoral commissions that go choir of petitions by Ladit Napo, we are tea. So, right now, as we speak, enough Tigawani entity party president. Ladit Honorable Jimmy Akena. Why you been an entity party president? So, kama jomiti ye pian kena no telemot teleni uchake wechonba. We are chamo kena. I like our diplomatic ladit madovuaro teach ki lokmi politics. Ambassador Dr.
0: Larotuno.
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0: no politics take a factor zario
1: yes
0: rombri diplomatic nyumeromo loka chiaro birgina par any very any unprofessional behavior on the party.
1: Much of party UPC, they need to find a lasting solution once and for all. Pian kapere, chida ko bi yerugi in the next general election. Because right now the MOU magitikere onyo winye kienge ki party NRM is already bringing questions of credibility and independence of the party. Inyo lo tete arpeni la penba. Ah, Johnny, ma don't pick him when you go. The but same thing, Korimati Teme DP, ma, we are questioning their credibility to be independent, to then give
0: an opposition.
1: Yes, not to oppose, but also alternative views. But government, are they now willing to say that government is doing wrong on this? We wish it should have been done in this way. Food gitiki duan me wajo, but government, and program me. Restocking peti mabe atamani o team kit in unyo restocking priority umira chakiki yachuli over this area. Do they have those voice? So those are the questions but down to katiket gi ma aner chapati UPC kapego correcting inaika arme correcting pian mwagari yogi ken kawakarwa nu wadak wadake wibiyaya. So this is the moment that they need to correct Lokmi leadership. Ka kena pay substantial president pa UPC, umir na yan proceed awake, ibeda ti manu legally, and litigations mo beru pa.
0: I think absent, an pa akana ti achele kende.
1: Yes.
0: Uganda kanyi, kiata ngaro wakini wiki pati tiye, tinene. People wants to own the party, because we're getting anybody who the founder, a founder member. You got a founder member, the father of that party. Nobody in the party. President Museveni,
1: and
0: he is the boss.
1: Yes.
0: And of Chao, okay? Now, Benin FDC, retired kind of Kiza Besige, FDC. I gave this to Binube, PFF.
1: From
0: Reform Agenda, FDC, to PFF. Now, FDC, where FDC, Yamokene. PFF, okay? Piano and Nano Berini, Kariki Betty Eddie Waro, but Kenny and the bulk about Bessie had to step out. Whom you got about leadership, Mokanem, a party president. Mogisha Muntu Birkinu, Patrick Boemer Birkinu,
1: yes.
0: Mafuti, by Chavani. Till locally, Kain Benny Berry woman and a party get at Neconel. When in the founding father, you're still there. Makumi Quo, talk any word with you. You don't vocal in pen credit war nanny partnik binero the deputy. But the challenge can Ugandans ye in me yabo party money, de yabo kelwa. Okay? Let the leadership change.
1: Of course, pay yabo
0: okay. We tell okay. In be congre fun y be war, konoki teli in the party. And that is what Uganda has not yet learned. Me yin ki tell gi party, you understand? Me chago party.
1: Let me tell you, Joma Onyuru Oloto Democracy, Karibeti critics of Berutiebe, our pianemogo de unpick Ngamagimiero to be the president and your leadership. At least FDC, Forum for
0: Democratic Change.
1: Gien Gutem Onyuru ne telalake. Is structure.
0: But I think best you better way.
1: You know, best you
0: better be work fine, but still, influence will bring me a mapelare.
1: Best you,
0: came there, and of course, my father,
1: there was changes in leadership structure. Ma, it was democratic.
0: But now, Pero Beru, when you look money again, and you're splitting PFF Chani.
1: Chano Berutier, Pero Berutier, there's one thing. Bino pa the movement in Kiluaningo. People power.
0: People power.
1: As a pressure group. 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
0: the
1: party, National Unity Platform. Also affected. Pian wif, mago bino ke retek. But do the opposition parties, mano, chala FDC door the central areas, kikabiru mukene. So it disturbed them. Also, jo mukene, analyst mukene wajo ni, nanchalo donya yi art mapata nrm ruako liet gibekunu uberutie accusation nanotie my no ne jam ne petit mayot mwego winyi ki peni do we still have opposition in our country because karenan wa dp party gipedo ngwegi but founding members are not there but dp party footie foot get again but is there internal democracy.
0: Anyway, go Bolukido, go yaro
1: party president.
0: Go yaro party, president. Kim Baragaracha. 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
1: No, I agree, Kilop, but no bad mouth. 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Where was Sabana Kizito Giang, who ye gimo, midon ye DP, to take the leadership? Because antiki backing, kikama aki. 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I mean, the bully about President Museveni. 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
0: Madame Bene,
1: Wakit, ya duelika chung LC1 a
0: poro.
1: Party needs somebody who have backing paluak. And we're in an old party style, Beruti, I'm not a bedo, but a mirror got to follow us.
0: Anyway, what's your patio sub county? You're going to come to the kitchen.
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0: When no concern, keep patio, we're going to chat about phone, cover deck, or Tem Yang, which I can keep patio, cover chat, yamoro. bota RDC Osborne Ocheng ngakwa nyak bere kere ma tuti udie ko matin ma lope ki konsa mlo ke pa ki ya mor bene ngwana mbere kamo kene a tamne konsa ma tak ya mor ka chel ki ki patero
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0: 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Hello, Raka, you are two Jumas upon the Zario, no doubt you per district. 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
0: Media
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0: Yes.
1: Anyway.
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0: Pelo kom maka, kimaye, kichario moncharo. 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
0: Yo madok ke para back.
1: Okay.
0: Me noni umundong te jo helmet. 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
0: make it one on. Traffic army officers.
1: Special operation.
0: No traffic army officers. What time we check in and go pop picking on to busy in the walk meeting more? Meno RDC Osborne Ocheng, you do come at in, call it. 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Okay? You can go with a line. I don't have any possibilities. What do you mean? I'm going to get you pick a mente. 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And a damn ministry chair of clarifying local laws.
1: Yeah, ministry of clarifying. 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
0: 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Mas per tek someone que mio, I 11 me can give me someone. Especially what the cases mo que na police, pep biru magaye. But there's someone you and some morning dano is a constitutional right by the way. Someone that here. Ma bene que mi in ever que lui in ever polite manner. Ma bene ter kun when we for him attack. Me beru a law abiding citizen. That is under the form. Me someone letter. Okay? 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Thank you for being a law abiding citizen. Okay? It's a very polite letter. Inde cher kuno. Then what take balo kene magere someone rombu rupe. Okay? You know, that no matter someone, you can get been with someone in Kanye. And you don't put it yet where it was American, make it a paparity. He's capital in nature. And I know we're quite aware of gay, we go down when you mean a thing again. They can some money to go. Okay? Making amateur log, Mogoki, Romacher, get your statement of Loga, Loga, my parting on, party prosecution. But of course, can you better define odds? Make someone in Pechero. There is provision making, and Kimmo, you know, Kerina. Chiki doli. And when Mara Mara, of course, there's a possibility in Kimara prosecuting, you know, no state depend on Pony and down. Anyway, what do we chat? Man speaker from the radio.
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0: 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And I can now get him with him very fast. Get him with Pit Mabe, Mobile Pepper Chavo, Gochimogi, Jera Bera Bora Chill, a deck a beer a barrel, Abangan a bitch a deck woman, you put a city gem can everything, take a timeless media, Matipotu City again.
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0: Yeah.
1: But court take a proceeding.
0: Hey. 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Mm. So again give it a copy of me. But you got nim the baguma. In you know a pavia chill. 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When look at dual citizenship gonna die in any pay careba? Until a Uganda.
1: Is it Uganda?
0: No, I think Sanjay can join your kind.
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0: So Padok Chao Kene Romo. Bulldogger 12. Toro Meren.
1: Pian. Get him a point again. Tian lock any questions, Mapolo, be buried here. Check wagoning. 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You're a little bit of Uganda, you're a tea rio rio.
0: Check logging.
1: Check logging. So La Pen Mapolo, be buried here. 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
0: Betul tu.
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1: Yes.
0: Lokom lutian periguri. 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
0: Work studio.
1: For me to tell you in video, we're digging at the Guaramake, you may have won Lok Mukanaji, Mukanati Mupul, maybe Biroka, Bino Botin, Ichao Melo Hangia Mamegua.
0: All right, Homera Nelson, Mamori Watini, Kawa High Studio. 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
1: I will not hand over the key to you. I will hand over to the cow. You are not the accounting officer, chairman. Don't intimidate me. I will hand over the key to the cow, not you. You don't own any property and you are not accountable to any property.
0: Wa owai tedeo, kama Jomo Kenepiki
1: oye. What you kill me, you kill me. I don't want to work with you. I've already resigned and that's it.
0: Weho bedi piera poru ya bungwan. Tonea beach, speak fama. Kon ma pegik.
2: It's 10 a.m. Kombeti, Chawangwen, Mekodiko, Kipiera Boru Yabungwen, Tana Beach, Speak Farmer, Lakelia Ye, Magamaga Skills Institute, Kaponye Menongo Barachi, Kikanongo Barachi, Meponye.
3: It's a big day for the people of Uganda, but I'm taking the lead in making that statement.
4: Government is sending money, and this program is demand-driven, and people are now fearing to get this money.
5: We don't have any clear data on disability. This makes planning very, very difficult. And normally we have been working on guesswork.
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7: Residents at Stoma Ilego Border Health Facility sees body of a suspected Ebola victim. Government disburses a 2.8 billion shillings under cattle restocking program as initiative gains pace. Kenyan activists protest rising cases of gender-based violence and a femicide. My name is Emmanuel Mwaka with the latest news. There was chaos at the Lego border point on the Uganda-South Sudan border in Amoro district on Monday afternoon after residents stormed a health facility and forcibly retrieved the body of a 35-year-old man who died with Ebola-like symptoms. The deceased, identified as Fadil Marachi, reportedly died at around 1 p.m. on Sunday after presenting with the symptoms consistent with Ebola, including fever and bleedings, according to local leaders. Reliable information indicates that after pharmacies death, a nurse at the facility became concerned about his symptoms and alerted health officials and security personnel at the busy border post. The facility was subsequently condoned over as authorities awaited laboratory results from samples collected from the deceased. The body remained inside the facility, triggering fear and anxiety among residents, many of whom gathered around the premises demanding answers. At about 1 p.m. on Monday, a group of angry residents stormed the health facility, overpowered the security personnel and carried away the body before the test results were released. Amoro District Police Commander Alfred Baluku said security agencies would intensify community sensitization efforts following the incident to raise awareness about the dangers of handling bodies of suspected Ebola victims. The incident comes amid heightened vigilance at the busy border town following a resurgence of Ebola cases in the country and the neighboring Democratic Republic of Congo. Police in Apacha District have arrested two women to assist with the investigations into the suspected arson murder of a four-year-old boy in Ebuje sub-county. The LC3 chairperson of Ebuje sub-county, Alex Ogota, says the tragic incident occurred on May 30th at Ateboka village at Taregale Parish. According to Ogota, the boy's grandmother, Susan Auma, reportedly left him alone in the house at around 8 p.m. while she went to a nearby shop. On her return, she found a house engulfed with the flame. Ogota says efforts by residents to rescue the child were unsuccessful as the fire spread rapidly and could not be contained by that time. Preliminary reports suggest that unknown individuals may have deliberately set the house on fire while the child was inside. He has called on residents to remain vigilant and urged police to intensify operation to ensure peace and security in the area. The deputy clan chief of Lipa clan, Mr. Okori, to which the deceased belong, says the fire is suspected to be linked to a misunderstanding between the family of Susan Auma and her neighbor. Meanwhile, the North Chuk Regional Police spokesperson Patrick Jim Okema has identified the suspect in custody as Agnes Abang and Julieta Sese Liki. Okema adds that police are still searching for Kenneth Ogwal, who is suspected of masterminding the alleged arson attack. In our national news, the government has commenced direct payments to beneficiaries under its ambitious 8 billion shillings cattle restocking program. The program is aimed at rebuilding livestock assets and household incomes across Ajulilau and Teso Sabo regions, areas that suffered decades of conflicts, cattle rustling, and economic disruption. According to an implementation update issued by the Office of the Prime Minister, on Monday, 559 households have so far received 2.8 billion shillings through a digital payment system, making the beginning of what officials describe as a major rural wealth restoration initiative targeting 16,000 households before the close of the 2025-26 financial year. The exercise follows a directive by the President in November last year, and subsequent cabinet approval of operational guidelines designed to support a vulnerable household to in restoring livestock ownership, a traditional pillar of economic security in northern and eastern Uganda. Another initiative, each beneficiary household received 5 million shillings to purchase 5 heads of cattle, 3 heifers, and 2 bulls. In African news, hundreds of protesters took to the street of Kenya capital on Monday yesterday, calling for the government to urgently investigate rising cases of gender-based violence and femicide or the killing of women. Demonstrators have walked through the street of Nairobi holding placards with a message such as stop killing women, while also creating awareness about the disappearance and murders of children reportedly locally in recent weeks. Women rights organizations have warned of rising cases of gender-based violence and urged the government to declare it a national crisis. This is after a local singer was dosed with petrol and set on fire, later succumbing to injuries. The police said most gender-based violence cases are linked to domestic disputes, intimate partner violence and sexual offenses, assault and unresolved family conflicts. This is the news from 89.5 Speak FM. From the international news, at least 10 people have been killed and dozens more have been injured after Russia launched a major overnight assault on cities across Ukraine. 6 people were killed in Dnipro and 36 were injured following the strike in the early hour of Tuesday. 4 people were killed in Kiev, and at least 51 were injured, with 35 of those in hospital, officials said. Kiev Mayor Vitaly Klitschko said that 2 high-rise apartment buildings had been hit in the city, and there are fears that people are trapped under rubble. Moscow last week warned it would launch a systematic strike on Ukraine in response to a drone attack last month on a dormitory in Ukraine-Russian-held Luzhansk region, which killed 21 people.
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7: Lamor District has begun distributing farm inputs to the first 60 beneficiaries under the Uganda Climate Smart Agricultural Transformation Project, a government program aimed at boosting agricultural productivity and improving household incomes. The launch marked the start of input distribution to 215 selected farmer groups in the district under the World Bank-funded initiative designed to promote climate-resilient farming practices. According to Lamor District Agricultural Officer, Hena, the UCSFTP focal point person, the district received 2,400 kilograms of soybean seed, which will be used to cultivate 60 acres in the initial phase. The beneficiary, drawn from a Friend of Life Farmers Group and Lachi Beloni Group, also received farm tools and inputs, including tarpaulin, gumboots, fertilizers, sickles, machete, and oars. The intervention is intended to support farmers to adopt modern and climate-resilient farming practices amid increasing challenges caused by prolonged dry spells and unpredictable weather patterns, Komakecha said.

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0: Weho Bedi Pierre Boru Yabungwan. 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
3: 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Was Mopora Mekwan. Good Samaritan International School of Nursing and Midwifery. Nene Petimu Penma Be. 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School Bus. 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
2: No, I tell him what I wear a solitaire, live a chat, tell a bell, get a down, come where I'm in. No, I tell him what I wear a solitaire, put a coil.
3: When I ask for mandatory recount, do I need to make a mirror? So, you didn't want any better MP, you know, I think I'm fancy. So, mega put Babylon like a bishop.
4: Before I read the poll, I'm going to come down and go. You come a mile, it is a moment, you won't be it. It's a pagamente, it's a team school, more again. I'll leave any more foundation body, why FC, bang or pay pink about doing for only one pay communico, and take a pack me better before you meet the door school, more can go district. So, I will go with them, you have one.
1: One he was daughter to daddle.
5: King Kong music.
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American and a do king in Manoka can a bit what a benikiri not a beer, a beer, and when a chill and when a bitch, a winning better get mano, teach you water credit, teach you what any, teach you mokanam again good tiaro, make your ho. 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

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So, in my tea, can you can go up by the ten when you get money to come here? Coin in only paying or pay bit or chilling or any day, but no general bed my right to 12 by you. Now, earthquake, loving very young young scientists when you're Jomagan getting a ticking it to 12, quite my poem, my part part mokati. Gain go warning my tech to 12 knee. King a deadly union earthquake mobile tea, any cabin mokan, young my tech, my petrere. A ticket and no. 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
1: 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NSSF World Creative Arts Foundation. 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
0: Duan Mapigi Keniko Malamili Viganda, Pier Tectotol, Manfoot Bor Bungwen, Tonna Beach, and Speak FMNU, Wakir Botin Services, or did you get Mamerica, Tiki Mir Meti on Biachara? Yeah, Rone, or your yacht, Piano, Tika Kain, many anywhere, or Germany, did you war a car? Because Man did you win key near Matin? Love you really a ticket to change your Borica, can you enter my footpath to Kawaka Tiago, Matika Binu Kilo Bukenya? 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
1: 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Oh my God. Well, and then messages waka vegi wadu tika kala we radio. And then kire mwono metuku where bene manu yini penyo kakan eno kore kede kore. Message mena machelita koboni. Hi Liz, how are you doing? I am doing very fine, as you can hear from my voice. But he's saying, could you please drop for me Chona Gig by Badman Derico? And I want to send it out to Doxy Laware, Andrew, Atasha members. And also, I want to send it out to you, my lovely presenter. And I never forget to greet my one and only. That is Atimango Fiona from Onyama. I'm MC Metaboy from Omel. Thanks. Thank you very much, Metaboy, for being part of the show today again. I love you guys so much because you always don't forget to tune to Speak FM. I really need to fix one day and visit you guys there in Umel. Am I welcome or not? If I'm welcome, then you guys send me a message so that I fix a day and I visit my buddies, my fans, fans of Speak FM in Umel there. Another message is saying, hi, this is Gladys Rompeye. Please play for me Queen of Sheba. Oh, or maybe my Vov coming in from Medi. Thank you. Thank you, Gladys. Thank you for being part of the show. And another message is saying, hi, how are you doing, baby girl? It's me, Bianca from Koro. Please drop for me Salo Pala by Muse Style. Sending it out to... the way you have written your Lea, she's meaning Lea Kaberopong, but the way she has written it, if someone, if you don't understand, you cannot really understand. But it's okay. I've understood that you're meaning Lea, okay? And another message here is saying, I'm Amy from Labora. Please drop for me Mamega by Judas. And I want to greet my lovely Prosi from Wang Lobo. The last one is you. I'm always the last, I know. I'm always the last. Okay, no problem. No problem. I don't mind. It's okay. Another message right here is saying, Mina Wekiwa by Okeng Bontown. This is Genesis from Onyama. Thank you, Genesis from Onyama. And this one is saying, good afternoon, Amina Liz. I just want to send my greetings to Caroline Laniero, Sunday, Mr. Wing Dolo, Natasha from Laro, Leah, and all Speak FM fans. If necessary, then kindly bless my day with that. That's the way by the late Lucky Dube. This is Komagum from Agwe Laro. Thank you, Komagum, for being part of the show as well. And then this one is saying, good afternoon, baby Liz. This is Priska. Thank you, Priska. How is Arion Road there? And another message is saying, Apoyo Matek Rini Liz. Mane ni Simon Kiyu Led Valley. Me na kong

0: 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for me Who We Be by the late DMX and I want to send out to my I love that is Victoria Tipsy not forgetting Odori PQ from La Ro then General Kinyera from Pade then to my mom Rose Lawino and to my homies from Rajkoro Pade thanks for the nice he's saying I should have a nice day this one is saying hi Liz thanks so much for the show greetings to all my friends and Speak FM listeners drop for them Kulu Kulu by Two Stars it's me Jackie thank you Jackie for being part of Speak FM this afternoon and then another message is saying Lisa would you play for me my love from Eddie Weezy as you well seem okay if time comes or maybe if I get time I will do that for you but I'm not promising this one is saying good afternoon Lisa this is Felix from Paicho could you please play for me Pong Beach by Part 2 Lover Boy? And I want to send out to my one and only, that is Mary Abel. Thanks. Okay, no problem. And then this one is saying, hey, Liz, this is Williams from La Yibi. Could you please play for me Te Amo by Ray Vanny or that of Otile Brown? Going out to all Bongo music fans. In case not found, then drop for me I Miss You by Ray Vanny or any song from Saida Karoli. Your show really talks to my soul. Anyway, nice work. Thank you. It's my pleasure. My very big pleasure to hear that. Okay. Then this one is saying Anna Nyaugen Road Solomon. Niti in English. Kwaikonya kiwe. Ni what you wanna do to your gig. Okay. Chalumot man niti chalumotere bota mon grace monuma mere no. Ayela mope. Kadong ni what catch wanna do giko wag dong gig me chelo dong. Then man took be hello, how you doing? Dear just send my greetings to all Speak FM listeners, Jackie and the others, no forgetting these brothers of ours from South Sudan. The name is Aye. Okay, and very hard. I think he's saying the name of this guy who always communicate from South Sudan. That is Thiong Mayen. He's called Thiong Mayen. Okay. Then he's saying lastly to the sportsman himself is me, Banken Laro. Bye and have a nice day. Have a nice day too, Banken. And then this one saying, baby, good afternoon. I'm Nancy, I'm Miro Moto Pat, and then Priska, Banken, Miriam, then Regan. That is lovely. And then this one is saying, hello, presenter. Thank you for this show. It's me, Innocent from Uyam. Please, could you play for me? Latam by Boss Miko Team. I want to send it out to my sister. That is Desire. Okay, no more messages right now, you people. Jomo ni. Chame chwalo message, piggy chwalo, but now a chwalo message in the middle of, you know. This one is saying, hi, Liz, I'm Vansi Music from Chuero Town Council. Please, could you play for me Malaika by Kitty Faze? I want to send out to Speak FM fans. And this one is saying, Apoyo Tieni, Mani ni Patrico UGF6, K. In Maka Latin Konya kiwe pa King Denty Boy Lega Lega Amoro kifans pa Speaker FM Weng kifans pa Manchester United Weng Bene Moti Komgi Eno. Then Manta kubi hi Liz babe, afternoon to you. I'm Davido from Awich. Could you please drop for me a dong gunya by KF Mano out to everyone. And then the last message for now is saying, okay, this one I sent for searching. I will just come back with it later after the news. Entia yenyo, chwalo message, monome yenyo, larem, eno. So, wachero nongwe manugi penyo pire la windu. Edia chela riomoro, eti chawa boro, no lohangea tikabino abotin.
1: Wana years, big farmer. 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

0: It's 2 p.m. Come, Betty. 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Keep your boro. We are going to Antonia Beach. Speak, farmer. La Kelia, ye, Magamaga Skills Institute. 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
1: It's a big day for the people of Uganda, but I'm taking the lead in making that statement.
2: Government is sending money, and this program is demand-driven, and people are now fearing to get this money.
1: We don't have any clear data on disability. This makes planning very, very difficult. And normally we have been working on this work.
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4: Gulu Deputy RDC warns local leaders against altering restocking list. Rising teenage pregnancies in Naka Periphery sparked debate over responsibility in defilement cases, while Senegalese president names a new 30-member cabinet. My name is Walter Kidega with the latest news. The Deputy Resident District Commissioner, RDC of Gulu District, has issued a stern warning to local officials against tampering with the names of approved beneficiaries under the Northern Uganda Restocking Program. The warning is directed at Parish Chief, Community Development Officers, CDOs, and LC1 and LC2 chairpersons involved in the exercise. Speaking to our reporter, Deputy RDC Cosma Zukidi revealed that his office received reports of individuals attempting to replace and manipulate names on lists that are already being verified and submitted to the office of the Prime Minister. Okidi urged the responsible officials to acknowledge any errors made during the initial registration and focus instead on ensuring accuracy in future complication. However, the selection criteria have raised concern among some residents. Bosco Chan, a local resident, urged that victims and returnees of the Lord's Register and Hami Helare insurgency should be prioritized for Chan's initiative. Another resident, Sam Komakeche, welcomed the government's initiative but criticized the implementation strategy. He noted that local communities should be consulted before beneficiaries are selected. The Northern Uganda Restocking Program is a government initiative aimed at boosting households' incomes and restoring livelihoods in communities long affected by conflict and economic hardship. But the district leaders have urged residents to remain vigilant and strictly follow Ebola prevention measures amid growing concerns over reported Ebola cases in Uganda and outbreaks in neighboring countries. While addressing journalists from his office at the district headquarters on Monday, June 1st, 2026, but the district LC5 chairperson Alfred Akana called on residents to take the threat seriously, noting that Ebola has previously claimed many lives in Uganda. He urged the public to observe preventive measures recommended by health authorities, including regular hand washing, the use of sanitizer, avoiding handshakes, and maintaining good personal hygiene. Assistant Resident District Commissioner RDC Boniface Pule echoed the call for vigilance and urged households, schools, churches, markets, hotels, taxi parks, and other public places to establish hand washing facilities and ensure that preventive measures are observed at all times. You are still listening to the latest news on 89.5 Speak FM. A concern over increasing teenage pregnancies and defilement cases in Naka Periphery District have sparked calls from parents and local leaders for a broader approach to accountability, including holding both boys and girls responsible when minors engage in sexual relationships. The concerns were raised during a police baraza organized by the International Justice Mission at Namalu Police Station, where residents link the trend to changing behavior among teenage girls, increasing mobile phone use, and nightlife activities. Angelina Longes, a resident of Namalu Trading Center, said many girls are increasingly ignoring parental guidance and engaging in sacred relationships. Margaret Luruk of Komocho Village and say the mobile phones have made it harder for parents to monitor their children's behavior. Judith Akol said that the problem is particularly among secondary school students, noting that parents often discover relationship only after pregnancy. And then in our African news, Senegalese President Bassirou Diomaye Faye has announced a new 30-member government that excludes the PASTEF party led by his outstayed prime minister. Faye's announcement came in a live television broadcast less than 2 weeks after he fired formerly Ali Ousmane Sonko. The two men fell out amid mounting political and economic tensions, including Sonko's opposition to an IMF-backed debt restructuring plan. Last week, Faye named senior economist Amadou Al-Amino Mohamed Lo as prime minister, saying he has the expertise to steer Senegal out of its crumbling debt. A popular figure, Sonko announced on Monday that PASTEF would not participate in the new government, depending the country's political crisis. In a post on X, he said the points of disagreement emerged in discussion with Faye on Monday about the future role of the party, which holds a large parliamentary majority. A new phase of the natural El Nino weather patterns could begin in a matter of weeks, the UN has warned, boosting temperatures on a planet already under strain from climate change. The World Meteorological Organization says this El Nino is likely to strengthen over the rest of 2026, driving more extreme weather around much of the globe. Several forecasts from national weather agencies suggest it could end up as one of the strongest ever recorded, a possible so-called super El Nino. Predicting the exact timing and strength of El Nino can be challenging, and scientists have been watching conditions in a Tele region of the Central Pacific for clues. El Nino forms when a switch in wind patterns allows warmer waters to spread across the tropical Pacific Ocean. And while an El Nino event had been anticipated, many scientists believe this one could be unusually powerful.
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4: Authorities in Fort Porto City have suspended the operations of weekly markets until further notice as part of measures to prevent the spread of Ebola virus disease. The suspensions, which takes immediate effect, was announced following a meeting of the City Ebola Task Force on Monday. While speaking to the press on Monday, Emmanuel Businge, the Deputy Resident City Commissioner for Fort Porto City, said that the weekly markets had been closed because they attract large and controlled crowds from within the city and neighboring districts, making it difficult to screen and monitor all people who come to these markets. According to Businge, Fort Porto's strategic position as the regional hub and its proximity to the Democratic Republic of Congo make it a high-risk area of disease transmission.

0: That was the news. 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
0: Begin the Jerry.
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1: Okabo.
0: Okay.
1: So Benson Okabo no winye ni ti short Sudan. Begin the Jerry no niyo no chere Somalia. So kageti winya kongu gwaona chimi nama 0775.
0: Okay.
1: 0351.
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1: 25.
0: Okay.
1: Appointment.
0: And Ben appointment.
1: A lot of the list, where the European doctor, never reminding Annie.
0: Mana going listen.
1: Mod my back, mod near a chair, my chair came my back, and I woke up by Johnny.
0: Mono Emma.
1: Mod Emma, mod Mook, mod Denomook.
0: I hear about the appointment.
1: Madonna, when Kim catch progi and Nagi,
0: catch progi, see you gi and Nagi, Wang Dong, Upson, Gieno. 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
2: Hello?
0: Yes, Speak FM.
2: Yes.
0: At 18 ingo?
2: Ambe.
0: Okay.
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2: Okay.
0: Apoyo. 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Samono bedo Pasca we hanong chima giki don kiken la win radio then hanen messages manotie. Hello, Speak Hi. FM.
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0: Yes.
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0: Atima be yin go ni tieni ni.
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3: Eli.
0: Hmm.
3: Ati la remo mo pangyo no gire tiberi yungulo ta ye.
0: Ti mana ngado jame.
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0: Yino ye.
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1: 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I had to talk about it to the police.
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1: 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Can you know that a new kill of Patrick and to pull a car police car down a donny mogo donny certificate at your part?
0: Yeah, it is true.
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1: 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I tell my bang bang by Roman Wong.
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1: ears. 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
8: Yes, hello.
3: Iti yedi go?
8: Iti mba yipu ya.
3: And for it is steady, bene.
8: Pero, amba, it is steady.
3: Mm-hmm.
8: Toka banga na
3: lo. Okay.
8: Yeah, it's finally where the morning comes from.
3: Namachel?
8: Namachel. Finally where from Liyama. Missing you.
3: Missing you, Liyama. Yes.
8: I'm ready to get Superman for Pretty B.
3: Superman Pretty B.
8: Yeah, so now my dad, they finally give it for Queen Serum.
3: Menini.
8: Morning, my wife. Yeah, my coma.
3: Okay.
8: So I try about Jerry being stay going.
3: Right.
8: Including him.
3: Okay.
8: Yeah. I mean, I want better.
3: A yellow more pair for you.
8: I got it.
3: All right. I'm on a bit of banking and no cheap basil at all. Bidong si don ling ling umawa e banking. 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

0: Right, neno la Win Radio mai koma yina yema mara yina yema koma mai chunya mai kaberu moke ken weng manoti koma kaka dote karatiki bota Quincy. 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
4: 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Sam is a training institute of social development. 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
6: At three. 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We are Dick Maliet, Magua, Maina Yeye. 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We are Dick Maliet, Chawa Bungwen Kikome. 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
0: Wahanong chimachel mano karati botin wera Dick Maliet, mano yina ye, Iyero Lawin Radio. 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
7: Hello?
0: Yes.
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0: Masi ki ya ria ga. Yes, masi.
7: Mina. I'm single, but I'm a nice.
0: I'm single.
7: Then, thank God for Zinga.
0: Thank God.
7: Then, me na pilotina. But will you answer?
0: Okay.
7: Yeah. Sorry.
0: All right. 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Yeah, monobedo gina ti mere nila win radio, but it's just the name of the place. Okay, obedo mere. Nyinka beru eno la Win Radio peni kwa dao chero mero ko eno mwona enkita menu utikere wachero nungwe manogi penyo pere.

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1: 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So we had Timmy Kong. 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

0: 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Got what I got there. Papery. 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
1: 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Vic, where are you going? Hello, Speaker FM.
2: Hello.
1: Yes.
2: Where
1: are you? Are you going to be a
2: fire?
1: Fire. Yes. Okay.
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1: Okay.

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How are you, dear? Thanks for the show. This is Sidi, and give my vote to the last caller. She did it well. 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And it's a koni, hi, my sister Liz. Give my vote to number 3. This is Umoya Gerard from Corolla Pineat, and help send my greetings to my lovely mother. That is Labong Susan. 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Okay? 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No Irene Kwirere to meditia bongwen. I mean a pa. Thiong Mayen ki South Sudan waini. Hi Liz. This is Mayen Thiong. 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I give mine to number 3, is just trying. 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Irene do tike de kwira para bidon kolo. 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This is Priska. Regan tike de kwi a deck. 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Number 3 is the winner. 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And then mantako ni, this is a chiu, Wealthy Mercy Mela Cho. Madam Liz, mine goes straight to Irene. My greetings to Mama Joan and then Sister Leah Ayo from Nwoya, then sweet baby, that is Kizito. Okay, Irene, no tikere kwira Ramodon, apa we are boro kolo. And then Manta Kobi, I'm Vivian from Gulu City, and mine goes out to Regan. Okay, Regan, no tikere kwira Ramo Abich, Lawin Radio. And then Manta Kobi, hi Liz, thanks for the show.

0: I'm the Amazonic from Kiteny, Owalo. So give my vote to the last person. She sang somehow nice. I'm just begging her. Mondong pe worry wello. Okay. And Mantakoni, mine goes to number three. This is Trinity from Awaranga. Poi take Trinity, Mono Mebedo, Butyopinino Martin, Enoki Awaranga, Kakenyo Eoni. And then Mukene, Amedo messages at Dekiken. Then at a closing chapter, the call our radio. Mantakoni, hi, give mine to Vicky. This is a bear from Pabo. Okay, and Vicky ticket a qui a chel, kakane ni. And it could be this is Solomon from Paibona. Give my vote to number three. Greetings to all the Chelsea supporters. Okay, Irene, no ticket a qui pierre, we a chel colo. And then message Dongma Giki. And it could be Liz, give to Regan. This is Goody from Amoro. Regan, no ticket a qui a bichel. 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Yes, Catspro.
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0: Nigga dam millionaire in bits.
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0: Captain D. No, make it so.
1: Captain
0: K. Look, okay, we are going.
1: Which one show now? Miguel, my winner, Locom, Chul Median, keyboard sportman. She come up for a carara come. My carara come.
2: I didn't listen for any. 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
0: you,
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0: And me will, ni will, could it type money, menango, mechaki, kereme gini.
1: Mechaki. I will the Ario mobile.
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0: wrong will wrong will diario en men
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0: oi jana na we radio and no where ya we can cats pro is coming up next ngeni jama ne obi medde don ka flowing kumeno yung cats pro no captain kk kasule tika bino kere yuba mukene en Ulawin Radio. Bye-bye.
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5: 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Lukele yumana ye URSB. NSSF. 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UPRS. UTB. Uganda Wildlife Authority. 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
10: Chawa kichawa, wakili jami manyen.
11: I will not hand over the key to you, I will hand over to the cow. You are not the accounting officer, chairman. Don't intimidate me. I will hand over the key to the cow, not you. You don't own any property and you are not accountable to any property.
12: I'm gonna lay with you.
10: We're all waited down. 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
11: What you kill me, you kill me. I don't want to work with you. I've already resigned and that's it.
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At least Chero representing Tinkumala Medi Uganda many foo for big league piano team to the Black's power. It getting a bino katuru to make menu ki team to the menu on du paraka in the bichel, no tournetic a beer manager bichel any no getting a tour to me a giki, magendon go to qualifying all in radio, Manago Bucharo can representing Ben Tinkumala Medi Uganda to Meneme foo for big league, kungi ati ki lira. Team which are two Gazas, Geno, Ki, team make Gazi Omboys, Gendongo Tiro qualifying, by the way, those are three teams Madongo Tiro qualifying. 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

0: 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Yeah, and Turbo Kasimpasa. So, big names, Mama Tier, of Madir Ralbot team, pa Tunisia, Petier. But those are the names, my big take, Manutier, the team, pa Tunisia. Wakoro, and I don't care about the team, Pedipian, and two seasons, New World Cup, Aria, Dakolo, Eloy to Rachel, the Kanki group stage.
1: 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Lukele yumana ye, URSB, NSSF, World Creative Arts Foundation, OWC, UPRS, UTB, Uganda Wildlife Authority, Kim Minister of Gender, Labor and Social Development, Uganda One Festival. We are one. We are one.
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0: Greater for the toilet, Dickichan, Kinong, Quana, Machego, Chego, Bay, Chara will be a carati, Botin, Fruit, America, Quanya, Perporio, when Tony, a pitcher, speaker, Feman, Yubetu, Lori, Cats Pro, the Sportman, Natador, Inwakum, Chawapa, we are chill. Now, T. Chickmanian, Maggie Katika, La Wa, Berga, Wajin, bought in we, Tin, a bitter, bought in Kiparatarang, or Matim, Maki Chickma, which I will World Cup, Machakan in the Parachel, I only get a chill, Manoti, in Manimar, Locum Turu, Kid Manoti, now, and Nankong, Jim Mukanel, and Vidu, Kawachati, Kilo, Spain, Locum Chatkuil, Ibrahim Konatel, and Vidu, Kawachini, Chop, Twelve Kicker, Champion, Marangwa, and Kuru, Mainu, bought team with the Real Madrid. Good news, both team with the Real Madrid. Mary don't know that deal. In your marine, Marjo Mote, good take him a down, down, come get that. You my boy, you boy, you enemy. Where all in very compared matter, Loki, Malupaki, La Poclo, and Emma, you are 12 kilo, but Italy, Macaloni, Fabrizio Romano. Tiwajoni, Ibrahim Konate, Chalk, get on your bot team by Real Madrid. It will, my food don't know, Paca Piantia, don't you, Menono, Piano, I'm a non, Becky bot team by Liverpool. Where all in very. Menuti can jam can piggy take manoti a katakilo was pain. Chocolate will make him share contract ping warangwen. Kylian Mbappe wa ain't ready matakma da pitu menome a World Cup manoti gabino.
1: After Qatar 2022, Mbappe was appointed France's new captain, a reflection of the forward's maturity. A status enhanced in 2024 when he completed his dream move to Real Madrid.
2: It's incredible to be here today. For so many years, I've gone to sleep and dreamt about it, and today I'm fulfilling it. 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
3: Uno, dos, tres, a la Madrid!
1: The heir to Cristiano Ronaldo and Lionel Messi. The equal of Pelé. Captain of France and star striker for the biggest club side in the world. Kylian Mbappe is the face of football's greatest stage.
0: Menol and Vidu Kidma Bappe Birikar Meyaboloka don't give a tieto kidma and birikar meneme where okay team pa PSG medon bot team par Real Madrid Maki Jolo and Kiwar Kawaga Matek Mada Menu Kidmano Wago Jam Kun team par Real Madrid still.

0: Again, very good to go Mokoni, La Diet McLoney, Antonio Rudiga, La Wu, Carchen contract Manyan, Menu Ganachet, Momiring, and only Kitbano, Pierre Tech, defense, but Timu de Menomen, Real Madrid, 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
1: Later this week, he does seem to be the front runner. There are other names being mentioned, of course, Sebastian Hoeneß from Stuttgart and Pierre Sage from Lens. There are two other names that have reportedly been told that they may be on the list for Liverpool. But it does seem Iraola, who, of course, had that fantastic season last season with Bournemouth, finishing sixth, the first time the club's been in Europe. You know, he seems to be the front runner. He seems to be the one that Liverpool want. And we'll see how it develops over the next couple of days. But, of course, there's still a bit of sympathy around here for Arne Slot, who's lost his job after winning Liverpool's only Liverpool's second title in 30 years in his first season, of course. And then it seemed to go wrong a little bit, didn't it, last season with Arne Slot. 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
0: 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Second a beach, I can't get me or never. 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Second a
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0: Yes.
3: Do you speak?
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3: Lara,
0: I pega when you're ready, you're ready. Okay.
4: I'm going to go to the house.
0: Yes. Loan video team Mado Balochawa Loyo e history me Premier League e season me 2025-2026 a ye team pa Arsenal. Now, Arsenal Gubalo Dekira Pierre Dek we are bero ki seconds actually Dekira Pierre Dek we are bero mi a bichel ki Pierre Rio e season any. Mano Dilu Manoki wasting Manurika Ginubin Premier League the top, the first team more better affected any Arsenal. Then Brighton, Loboko, Kidekera Pierre Dek, we are Bero, Mia Bichel, Becky Pierre Rio, good to Anoki Arsenal. And again, Mumia in 2025. Actually, minutes rather, I'm mistaking my now. 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Me a bitch Pierre Bitch we are you. Brighton, me and when Pierre Bungan we and when. Man City, me a bitch Pierre actually me a bitch Menuki Pierre Duck. And then team with the Liverpool Bene Gitia Kumano Kun Arsenal Iate the lead. 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

0: Vibe Crew Radio and Weasel. 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
1: the hot 5 at 5 hot 5 at 5 We're Bitman Liet, each other Niki Kome. The Hot 5 at 5. Hot 5 at 5. We're Bitman Liet, each other Niki Kome.

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4: Yeah.
0: You miss her,
4: eh? Yeah.
0: Yeah. Try it again.
4: Try
0: it again.
4: Okay.
0: Yeah. Bali peba.
4: Yeah.
0: Nong chimo kan speak FM lo.
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0: 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Every time mo.
5: Thank you.
0: What are you going to meet?
5: I have my
0: comedy
5: for
0: you. Mene? Hello? You watching on it?
5: How are you deposit?
0: Deposit. 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
5: I'm not a dad.
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0: 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Speak fama. Bon ma pegi.
3: पर आएगी आपको हुई असुविधा के लिए।

0: You mentioned earlier you didn't want to say, you know, the type of medications that you were administered. Are you concerned about the message these enhanced games are sending to young people and athletes who may start taking such substances without medical support?
1: I'm concerned because I have a kid also that is an upcoming athlete, and I would not allow him to do any of such thing. On, you know, I would not allow anything like that because I know the risk that comes with it, right? So I am not advising anybody to go take PEDs in, like, over the counter on their own, because I know a lot of people that did it while I was active. And I know how they ended, because they did it without actually even knowing the dose they're supposed to be taking. They just went to the market and buy stuff and start ingesting stuff, right? And I know some of them got banned for life. Some of them got banned to the point where they can't even come back to be an athlete anymore. And I don't even know what they're struggling with health-wise, right? But I would not advise anyone to go, you know, just single-handedly do it.
0: But isn't the enhanced game sending a message that it's okay to dope or to cheat?
1: Maybe they're saying it's okay for us to all coexist. You know what I'm saying? If you want to compete, even in enhanced games, we have athletes that compete clean. You don't have to be enhanced, you know? So the message for them, I think, is their own company business, right? If you want to be part of it, be part of it. If you don't,

0: I
1: take
0: do.
1: in these
0: I'm a
1: drugs?
0: human being. Absolutely. I'm a woman as well, right? I have concerns about, even if I'm not trying to have more babies and stuff, I have concerns about fertility. I have concerns about things like that. These are things that everybody should put into consideration while deciding to do this.
1: Are you going to continue competing in the enhanced games? And are you worried it may affect your ability to compete in other Athletic Federation games, you know, that have
0: I don't
1: stricter?
0: plan on competing in any other athletics. They can't pay me right now. That's the point. They can't afford me.
1: So basically, what you're saying is if there was no prize money, you wouldn't compete.
0: It wasn't just about the prize money, right? It was also about the other financial benefits that comes with it. You know, we got paid monthly, and these are six figures, right? So it's not just about the prize money. Everything involved is just financially beneficial.
1: So you're saying
0: And
1: if there were no financial commitments from the organizers, you wouldn't have participated. Is that what you're saying?
0: probably yes. Probably yes, honestly, because I mean, who wants to go through all that type of risk for free? Nobody.
1: Nigerian weightlifter Mariam Usman there. Now, while Mariam said she took these substances under close medical supervision and in prescribed doses, I heard from Dr. Fikunola Orafidia, a sports medicine specialist from Nigeria, about the effects these drugs could have on the body.
2: There's a reason why the substances were banned in the first place. That's to do with the effects it has on the human body. You look at erythropoietin, for instance, which is used to build red blood cells. The risk of this is there will be excess blood cells in the body, which causes the blood to become thick. And this can lead to clogging in the blood vessels. It can lead to stroke. It can lead to heart failure. If you have the anabolic steroids also, which help to increase muscle mass and strength. These have consequences on the liver, right? They can damage the liver. They put excess stress on the heart. You have human growth hormone, which is also used, you know, to increase muscle mass and also to hasten tissue repair. Overuse of this can cause abnormal developments in the human body, you know, can make the face grow bigger than it should be, make the feet, the hands, you know, longer than it should be, can cause the organs to enlarge beyond their natural state, which has consequences also.
1: Many thanks to sports medicine specialist, Dr. Fikunola Orafidia. And that's it on Focus on Africa today. A special thanks to Matthews Philemon Bayo in Sierra Leone. You sent us a special message in regards to our episode yesterday on the U.S. setting up an Ebola quarantine center in Kenya. You say Kenyans should not allow it to happen. Should you want to speak with us, the number is +254 791 269 243, or email us on focusonafrica@bbc.co.uk. You can also reach out on social media at BBC Africa or my handle at I am Nkechi Nna, and that's with double N. Today's episode was produced by Bella Twine, Priya Sipi, and Godwin Asediba in Nairobi. Kigante Shumba was the senior journalist in charge, and David Nzao, the technical producer. Our editors are Charles Gitonga and Mariam Abdallah. I'm Nkechi Ubunna, and I'll speak to you again soon.
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1: Pony Mount Tegi, Uri Doc Ticking in Nipony, and yes, some music training institute of social development, Gulu Campus, Dogochone, a gang can madir me pony, kituo illuman, a mirme yil romi pony, PN 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Onyo Gochim. 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A Bira Rio. A Chill Jero. 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Sam is a training institute of social development. Service for humanity.
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0: 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Very good. Very good. We are winning about Patricia Dakong. To P to A to T.
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0: Speak FM, hello.
4: Hello. 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
0: Kila, Lia.
4: I'm
0: the one who's
4: I'm going to go to the house.
0: I don't know.
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0: Very good. 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
3: Yeah. Mete kinyero.
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2: I'm going to go to the house.
0: Speak FM, hello. It did it.
2: I think
0: I'm back. I think I'm your man, got it.
2: No, Proskovia.
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0: Proskovia, network a mirror bit like your money, though.
2: I think I'm winning.
0: Very good, very, very good, Metanyim. 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
7: No, no, baby, chama damat man.
9: We come on, it's our chama new year.
7: Aya, here we take a go.
9: Here we are, we're trying to go, no?
7: Trying to go, no?
9: That's trying to go, now I'll see the way. Do we hear any?
7: Do go, can you hear any?
9: 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That's a little... A few when I do, okay, we are laughing.
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0: by the URSB, NSSF, WOC, Uganda Wildlife Authority, OWC, UPRS, UTB, and Ministry of Gender, Labour and Social Development. 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
1: King James School of Nursing and Midwifery Lira. 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
0: I'm here.
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0: 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Hmm. 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
0: 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Speak FM hello.
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2: It's a big day for the people of Uganda, but I'm taking the lead in making that statement.
3: Government is sending money, and this program is demand-driven, and people are now fearing to get this money.
2: We don't have any clear data on disability. This makes planning very, very difficult. And normally we have been working on guesswork.
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5: Gulu City Investment Club champions economic transformation through agribusiness and housing. 9 school directors are arrested for operating unlicensed schools. And Benin's new president flies to Nigeria on first foreign trip. My name is Agweng Liz with the latest news. The Nelo Ayom Divine Transformation Partnership Investment Club, operating in conjunction with the Gulu City Council's Community Department, is charting a new path for community development through an innovative approach to collective investments and modern agribusiness. Speaking about the group's vision on Tuesday, 2nd June 2026, the managing director, Nelson Okello, highlighted that the investment club serves as a unified front where members pool their ideas, skills, and financial resources toward a singular goal. To achieve this, the club has structured its operation around 4 distinct enterprise pillars designed to build the long-term wealth, promote food security, and elevate the community's economic standards, real estate development, commercial livestock, contract farming, and value addition. The transition from a simple village savings and loan association to a formal investment club has proven to be an effective antidote to the limitations of traditional micro-saving models. Under their previous VSLA model, each member saved 5,000 shillings weekly. The current structured investment club model is set to run for a 5-year cycle. Currently, the club is leveraging these pooled funds to construct decent housing for its members, with the residential units valued between 7 million and 12 million Ugandan shillings each. Akwero Agnes, the publicity secretary for the Transformation Partnership Investment Club, based on School Road in the Laro Peche City Division, welcomed the initiative. She urged members to remain patient as the project cycle rolls out to ensure every individual benefits. Santos Saduan, the chairperson of the investment club at Willobo Market, lauded the project, noting that it provides the best practical strategy to eradicate poverty. Endorsing the movement, Okwa Terence, the LC1 chairperson of School Road Cell in La Ropeche Division, emphasized that the initiative is crucial for local development because it is strictly result-oriented compared to traditional short-term VSLA systems. By moving away from traditional hand-to-mouth saving cycles and embracing long-term asset-backed investments like real estate and agribusiness, the club is setting a benchmark for community-led development in Gulu City. The Ebola Task Force in Lamuo District has suspended public gatherings in 13 locations along the Uganda to South Sudan border following heightened concerns over the risk of Ebola virus disease spreading. The directive issued by the district leadership and health authorities affects markets, trading centers, and other public gatherings points identified as high risk due to frequent cross-border movement of people. William Komake, the Lamuo Resident District Commissioner, also chairperson of the task force, said the ban follows a directive from the Minister of Water should be done to prevent the spread of the virus to the district. The affected areas include Palabek Gem, Palabek Kal, Palabek Kal Town Council, Palabek Ugili, Palabek Nyimur, Lukum.

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8: 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It tell you about Jelwong Lao Cultural Institution Bursary Scheme. Semester Mario, Doko Techo Lequano Quetea Director Dickens Udo Bursary Scheme. 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
0: Sports Gala. 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
1: 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And Bermo in the penalty area. What a touch. 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
0: Sports Gala. 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
2: 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And Burmo in the penalty area. What a touch! Brian and Burmo forces a brilliant
1: Sports Gala. Chakachawa deck wachawa beach meltiano keep yara ball. 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

0: Well, Carde, Cameron, Pierre Deg, Deck, Wangchawa Deck, Moti and Fritti, when you look on Togo, Macar Borges, Speaker FM, Ganti Deco, Caminoni, and Fufa Women's Cup, quarterfinal fixtures. Mobo team, Jamichel in the Bichil, Midway, in Mahali, Mario Pierre Bichil, fixtures etiquette ticket Manda, when you ready. 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
2: 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What a touch! Brian Abermo forces a brilliant...
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0: 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Ala anukelo. 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And team Matuit Police FC, Kama or beating a contender Mukenechalo Margaret Matuit Kampala City Authority. 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
1: Sports Gala, chaka chawa dekwa chawa beach, meo tiano, keep ya ball, riabu mwenta on their beach. 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

Yes, I mean, mina tila when you do mutual ekane ya kita results mila war gitu matiano karke. 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Ki World Cup qualifiers matika going on in ila win radio pian. Teams wokene ginono mira konge tem tiangi before cherry final game la win radio. Kama kum chana mate loki team pa Georgia tika to Romania. Yes, la when you ready, you know, connecting teams are real and taking pictures, matika going on live in Yanomatin. Ento, to Enonte, Deke Amaromo, Pierre Bor, we are real. Tegora Chile, Kumachela, in radio. Men taking pictures, Nyomatika car between Romania, Mankona, among the international friendlies, Mukanela, in radio. Come on, when a friendly Mukanetica going on, Kumchani, and your team Pagana, Gitika Doniba, team Pa Wales, Kumchani, Mate Locke, Gitika yawa na yawa, gitika wa national anthem ikiengi.

0: 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And I can take care of Nella Win Radio. Kamala War to Mukana work it, man. Norway go a team for Sweden. 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I catching moment of Berubot, La Toropa Liverpool, Alexander Isak. Very well, a ditty. I want you to matter and take a gaining for my Megala War or more gold, Moma Mira did. Moga Mokiti and Emma La Cham, or turning La Chuka place in far corner. Take a new Rene. La Ditty Foot is one of the top strikers, La Win Radio. Menu. Brilliant in your sign. 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Win radio. Men who make outstanding results. 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Tika Yawaneki Namadekla Win Radio, Kama Joe Rodney, T goalpost, T center back, Genki Doran, Kadong Ladir Carol Dubri, uchui goalpost both Wales, Nikap, La Win Radio, Kaminoni, Coach Pagana, T former assistant Paladit. Alisa Alec Ferguson. 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La did Carlos Quiros. Any chuny tight line, he got a did Sir Alec Ferguson. La did footy coaching routine. At the moment, tika coaching team Pagana, national team. Come up and about Timper Wales, the bad boy, former Liverpool winger, that did Craig Bellamy, and at a touchline, about Timper Wales, the winger. We have watched you even knowing where Mamira Rio, Kawadonia T. Wangchawane Mario, Belocum Tuo, Makaraki Speaker Feminine and Matin, do any deco, Kondocum Tuo, Karoko, Kikar, Penny and Matin.
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2: 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Hit! Something very, very special.
1: Life commentary. 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
2: 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What a touch. Brian Mbeumo forces a brilliant.
1: Sports Gala. 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
1: Life commentary. King H. Mapol. Likum Tukuma Patpat.
2: 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What a touch. Brian Mbeumo forces a brilliant.
1: Sports Gala. 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
2: 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Kwanam Wahachel in Nucho Kaken. Annual. To a Latin King James. Koigo. Isemes Tamachel. 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
4: Thomas flies hit. 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
0: Life commentary. 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
0: Sports Gala. 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
2: Disappointed with what he's had to say. What he's saying is not new. It's the way a lot of Chelsea supporters feel. It's the way a lot of ex-Chelsea players feel as well. But, of course, it's significant because it's coming from inside the Chelsea dressing room and it's coming from a senior player. Now, Marc Cucurella is somebody who's a very, very good speaker. He's always willing to do interviews when he's asked. This was a brilliant interview by The Athletic, and he was just being honest. He was being asked questions about Chelsea and about his own future as well. He was asked, for instance, could he see himself returning to Barcelona one day? I think that is a possibility. But I think what will really hurt the owners is the fact that a senior player was questioning their...
1: Yes, Mel Kittala did Cucurella, ke quoting Kerry Long, Mullah Okarjan, Mobile Kittim interview, the Sunday Times Lewin Radio. Kaminoni Kumchani, report kilo was Spain, Tika Karni, Nanchalo, the Diti, Barcelona, Medigi being co official bait. Where Genan can me poor long megamana did Cucurella, because Genan Cucurella is statistic my mega Lewin Radio. Cucurella taking to Roma map mamege it crosses near left back taking number deck my bed my don't petway to try like a nano via crosses Kerala did to Kelo Kere so Owero okay nano kita report take a car kere Kiwajini Barcelona kum China good lago let it Cucurella taking priority ma peer tagarida Milan or to get tying not where Gibet Kikar me gamble at it and only where Aki Campa Chelsea. 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Aston Villa kono report me don't to Alban Petit. 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Yeah, Jimmy Nepo Warrior, Robert. This is summer, any. 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Get a wing, you can option Rio, but priority number one. Alisson Becker. 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Kitke nano kita report. 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
3: lo kum tu mau karo kimatika bina nyi
4: so flies hit. It is something very, very special.
3: Life commentary. King Yetchma Paul. They come to my part.
4: And Brian Abermo. Abermo in the penalty area. What a touch. Brian Abermo forces a brilliant.
3: Sports Gala. Chakachawa Deck. Watchawa Beach. 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
0: Life commentary. 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
1: 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And Burmo in the penalty area. What a touch. Brian and Burmo forces a brilliant.
0: Sports Gala. Chakachawa deck. Wachawa beach. 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Keep your ball. 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

0: 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Lowing radio coming on, you can't pass Sunderland, give Momania to 12 pit here. Goalkeeper Mamegi, Makono Nye Young. Enkono, Enkono Berry Championship, this is on Mokarne on loan. Matthew Young, tick attracting interest, come Champions League, Championship Club, Madua did a Lowing radio. Pian Enno to Odilo Mabea did a. Kama Sunderland, Tinan, this is on Maniela, dear football, very first choice. Don't come a Salford City. When get can you remember Sheffield Wednesday? Kirong team make the morning. Oje aradagati paying Leicester City from Premier League, while League Two get can you remember Mire come la diete. Jamie pay your bot team pa Leicester City. Don't go ya in your goalkeeper. Mama gati piyari oke kyan. Machala Matthew Young and Michung. Kama Leicester City. Oje aradweni yele win radio. 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This is on Mukarne. Is one of the most high flying coaches the championship ukeru. Ipswich the Premier League good dog chen da gubere karmi yele. 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
1: To stay, I'm going to start with the stay. If I'm going to stay or if I'm going to leave, it's going to be, I want just the people to, and then I know that they think in his way, someone that gives always, or gave, and is giving always, the maximizing for the football club every single day with that passion and emotions that I cannot take from myself because I love the football club and I love my job. And simple as that, and someone that puts always the club above everything.
2: So when you sit down with the board and you file your report next week and you consider your future, how important for Fulham, whether it's you or another manager, that they have a good summer, quite a big summer in terms of strengthening the squad?
1: Is always very, very important for all the clubs in Premier League. I said last week, after some frustration, the result as well, and of course we have to be balanced, but I really believe that it's going to be... I know that after the promotion was a big summer for Fulham after that promotion. Some difficult decisions to be made, and we did it. We took some important decisions, some key players in that moment, and we took to replace them, to let some players that they were key for us to leave. And was a key summer. That summer probably was the first steps for us to build for very positive seasons in Premier League. Okay, probably I'm not saying that we need to sign.
0: Yes, Manuel did Marco Silva. 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We are going to sign the data to the board. In the season, we are going to car. We know kit car to the market. And don't worry. Kill bit of the name to the new Mirma Tech. Miss ceiling deal pa Paulini. Paulini, Paulino, or Berge car, me are key loan. Key Bayern Munchen, me being a Premier League. Enter the data to enter Mirne PTA, make a chain contract. Monkey can bought him pa. Tottenham Hotspur. Mirna tiene dako chene fui Bayern Munchen, wega chere luwe nipi position mamege. But mirna mi mete Tottenham pitiye la win radio. 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Kadong Bene, in only Newcastle United defender, Man Kono, as car, and Kondao Mary Chia contract, Mokan Maromo Machil. 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Kamabene Newcastle United. 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Bot la togo ma megi machado godon la win radio. Gen kono kuchwale, I Twitter handle ma megi, kama inoni en godon, beno berke kar me wishing dano wen, I ka lutuhu nyoki supporters pa Newcastle wen mabe adida.
3: Loved every single minute of playing for Newcastle, being a part of Newcastle. It's an incredible club, one I'll never forget, and I'll be a fan for the rest of my life. I love St. James Park so much, I love playing there. We've had so many amazing nights, so many big wins. I think the energy, the fans, it's been so iconic for me. And I've thoroughly loved every moment playing there. Anthony Gordon! On my first day, the people talked to me straight away when they didn't have to. And I'll never be able to say thank you enough, but thank you very much.
0: Well, thank you very much. Meno Gordon, you know. Kama omiyo farewell message, mamege. Kama Newcastle United, go kere Twitter handle, mamege. Kama Newcastle United, go choy pingini, go and smash it. 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Go be chingan mabe. Transfer kong bet kume on the win radio. 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
0: Sports Gala. 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

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To the Roman man, ma Jimmy ne oloto tie. We are combined at Duong Ikampa man kono team pa Coventry, Caminoni la dear Frank Lampard, and a teacher coach kuno la win radio. Frank Lampard, okay lo Coventry, Premier League. Caminoni report matike karki Ikampa Coventry. You peggy me be in a Premier League la win radio. Get him here nano oloto. Nano kit me kelutu. Don't you get a ballet at one? Pian Bonamouth, get in there on a coach, again don't coach my make it here. Comcha and Bonamouth, Benetica Cherga do want to go up Frank Lampard. Report, why didn't you contacting Frank Lampard? Mitcherga taking over a Bonamouth of Winredio, but in only Coventry, get it very firmly. La did Frank Lampard, Boberki car, make her cheer, new mete, maybe a coach, my make it. 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
1: first big signings what made you want to come to the Premier League in 2020
2: when me I just say yes I want to be there I know in my head I know the beginning is gonna be a bit difficult but since I arrived here he tried to help me every single day
1: does it help having a couple of Brazilian teammates big Gabby little Gabby Gabby Jesus as well does that help do the three of you are you quite close
2: Yeah, we are close. Every day we are together. They come in the same country. We are close in Brazil.
0: Yes, Meryl did. Gabriel, come on, Berke Kar, me lock, one of the reporters. My mere interview, Kerke Tipenu, and Kwai England, Kito adapting Kereke Dong to Mapa Pat, Levin Radio, Kita and Jimmy Noor, Kereke Bering any weekend, probably week, my bed, 12 year, and a missing Champions League. But Oluto, take a lock, reporters, ma, Ielero, Gimomany and 12. 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Kamabene ki Spain, Andrew Kamvu, genki Andrew Matt, guberika kilo report in team daily. 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No, no, get a poor local team, my war no in Ping, you give any progress to war my bear. Kiwajini a poor local can gain Kilivapul poor on bear locum bonuses, Kiromir Kichul carry. And to keep out answer Dekangel to any get you brain game, key managers, my make a polino dong, get a option, no poor local money don't grow to Mahopian Kenero, the trainer Alexander Arnold Mitchell Real Madrid, Paconat and a bell, Berichal Chal, in a tiny team by Liverpool, contract Liverpool the war while you need out tomorrow. Pigirini in contract por logo balego tira tira breaking news te carne por lo Real Madrid at the advanced level in a pity gen matime overnight in no tig gen manu roti mo chan la win radio manyutini no don ki take one quarter kamal former player pa Liverpool that did Kenny Dalglish and kon wajatini ti diagnosed with cancer ti treatment pe cancer la win radio wajatini no pe miro kar ki lok na ti ati ento don you know ni oloto chie do chie ukar social media we are down on you. Pier Technino, you walk privacy, my mega, can't keep family, my mega, we are on a lock any, Peter Mirocarcare, at a time of win radio.
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4: Brian Abermo in the penalty area, what a touch! Brian Abermo forces a brilliant!
3: Sports Gala, Chakachawa Deck, Wachawa Beach, Meltiano, Keep Yara Ball, Riabu and Donner Beach, Speak Farmer, Duan Mapigi.

0: speaking from Eddie. Yes.
1: Hello.
0: Hello.
1: Eddie Deco.
0: Yes, it didn't.
1: I think I'm bad, no.
0: Man, I'm going to
1: pay your more.
0: I'm more than an impa man.
1: I'm more than a girl, I'm bad, gonna write.
0: Okay.
1: And I'm here, Conaco.
0: £120 million. Can I ruido? There can I pull with a manure in a pogo charm.
1: Okay. The record of Conga meet with the mama part getting me around.
0: Okay.
1: Oh, yeah, good. I call the gong. We will one cafe, 1 year gong, yellow, and young gong.
0: No?
1: We will one cafe, and you are a young gong, no, but I pull.
0: I be meaning. All right, Luante ni di dekora wunyeli manokum tu mate karki speak FM akuma dakom because debate tika karkum chani mate live studio Miss Sky Sports la wunyeli di kaminoni big summer for Liverpool as transfer priorities reveal kaminoni kitika discussing pian enitia kwao lokum Liverpool kaminoni Jakarta machalo defender team kiwilo ki debate mo kenati ka kar manana we kongwa win live. Cannot debate any team word, get it?
2: Rebuild, bizarrely, having spent all that money, do they have the finances to do that and also the desire to do that for a new manager coming in?
3: Yeah, finances aren't the issue because they have been pretty good over the years at balancing the books. And again, even last season, yes, they had a big spend, but net spend wasn't massive because of the players that they were able to offload as well. And going back, of course, there have been a fair bit of inactivity in the transfer windows leading up to last summer as well. So in that respect, they're in pretty good shape. They do need to add to the squad, though, because I think Jamie Carragher touched on it the other day as well. The fact is, he believes that Arne Slot wasn't necessarily helped in last summer's transfer window with the players that they brought in. Because if you want to play heavy metal football, then maybe Alexander Isak isn't necessarily suited to that. Hugo Ekitike had a bit of an adjustment as well when it comes to leading the press. Florian Wirtz is taking his time to really find his feet in English football as well. You could argue that Milos Kerkez took a while to get up to speed at left back as well. So I think when you look at that squad as a whole, they certainly need to bring in pace into the wide forward areas. Again, they've lost Mo Salah, so Yann Diamande is one at Leipzig that Liverpool have clearly identified, but obviously facing competition for his signature as well. You look at the back line, and they've got Xhaka coming in, Leone, who's already there but has been out all season with the ACL, two young lads at centre-half, but Ibrahima Konate is gone. You've got to wonder whether they need to bring in further experience there, particularly with the injury record of Joe Gomez. You need to bring in further cover at right-back because obviously Conor Bradley's been injured. But I think one big area, one key area, which would also help Liverpool set up for that high press as well that Andoni Iraola would like to play, would be number six, someone who we've seen Ryan Gravenberch ultimately be successful in that role, but I would argue that over the last season or two, his workload has been absolutely massive and they could do with another option in that area. Watero Endo, we know, has been injured for much of this season as well. So it's a big summer coming up for Liverpool in terms of what they can do to add to the squad to play the way that they want to play moving forward.
0: Yes, I'm going to debate my chair. I'm going to debate my defender. I'm going to debate Ibrahim Konate. Number Bichel Mita, maybe on a con Ryan Gravenberch, Winger Mita, maybe on a like a more sala. Diamondi, me Arabi Leipzig, mere te come. Jamie Nettie Maguire, a camp Liverpool. Speak FM, hello. Hello.
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0: Ariaga, Tim, my bait, Aria undergird.
4: Ah, do some other.
0: Okay.
4: Hey. I'm a mega white town, but not my great child of the Rashford came at him. I know a releasing yellow chat of come on me around, but piano did a champion league. The one I'm a square, but like now, boom, wing out, boom, a party, but do cook a maduku chay, a one. Uto back as mommy, but ye got a Rashford, but ye. We don't go no again now to board Bemugi. A bear, I went by the no. I'm not going to be so, Duku, can I grass for no trouble? Bear. Kabaka now.
0: I'm Marcus Rashford, I'm your BTAPN season manian. Do you want to talk to you about your Adida? Speak your family. Yes.
5: What's
0: your name? What's your
5: name? I'm Simon and Karadima.
0: What's your name?
5: Karadima, I'm your name. 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
0: Ayer aku per.
5: Ayer per dong ngambil.
0: Ayer.
5: Eh.
0: Form attack. Speak FM alone.
6: Speak alone.
0: What's your name?
6: Thank you for giving me up, bro.
0: Yes, thank you, man. How are you? Hello? Hello? Is it a network problem? Hello, my brother?
6: Yeah, my brother, how are you, Nico?
0: I'm fine. Is that your network is breaking.
6: Network.
0: Yeah. Well, you can't continue now. You're live.
6: I would say this is good to convert this guy for arena because he has been working for us at the end of this season, by the way. Even I'm seeing this guy, the coach, he's going to be a very good coach for us.
0: So you support Liverpool?
6: Tottenham.
0: Oh, you're talking of Tottenham Hotspur, so about that Di Sabri, how he has mentored and brought up the team playing very well.
6: Yeah.
0: Okay. Thank you so much. Welcome. All right, Freedom Kubekerati, that is the Wajukita Tottenham Hotspur, a disabled Berki car, me you Nikerila win radio. Speak FM alone. Hello?
6: Hello?
0: Yes, speak FM. Hello?
6: Hello.
0: Yeah. Yes, sometimes get a go gym by BBC, by the way. Making sure I need one at 100 him and make a pain. Feedback, I can't move your way. It's a speaker from hello. Speaker from hello.
7: Okay, bye, Chotin.
0: Okay. Speak FM, hello? Wow. Speak FM, hello? Speak FM, hello. Wow. Speak FM.
7: Deco.
0: It is name.
7: It has been a while.
0: It has been a while. My team following live through a radio garden.
7: Yeah.
0: Before I'm attacked, I'm down the line.
7: And Alex.
0: Alex, you think I got him going to the side? Where?
7: Katabi.
0: Hey, Katabi. That side of Katabi.
7: Yeah, near here.
0: I hear that. What were on him?
7: No, again, I don't like being a very busy man now. I'm here on you. I'm going to beg when you we are full at around job. As of Fernandez, Yelke Cucurella. We didn't know Real Madrid take a metal as of Fernandez at Pedania called Oquane.
0: Okay. Everybody,
7: I'm locum Cucurella.
0: Cucurella be mean update, you know. All right.
7: Afoya.
0: Yes, man, my Rachel ki entebetika when you were live from Radio Garden. Radio Garden, ne when you were online, kamoke kani ibilobo eni. Speak FM,
8: hello.
0: Yes. Afoya, it's in
8: huh?
0: I'm batima ba. Man, I'm here kwe. I the chalk American in Mirdon, the Mirbiri Chunky one got it, going away. I had done it.
8: Prepare
0: the next time, but you
8: will.
0: Okay. Okay. Speak a family. Hello.
9: Hey.
0: You didn't. I'm going to tell you about my name. I'm
9: going
0: to
9: tell you
0: about my name. I'm going to tell you about my name. I'm
9: going
0: to tell you about
9: my
0: name. I'm going to tell Speak FM, hello. Hello.
9: Hello, Afoya.
0: Afoya, man, I'm here.
9: Man, Dennis, and Kay and Taylor.
0: And Taylor, did you?
9: I had to go away, but quite a little and borrow my dog for the home.
0: Okay, and the best on the floor, I can line
9: it. I know, and you aunt, take it in Kumba.
0: It's Kumba University around SOS.
9: Yeah,
0: around SNS.
9: Just near SNS, just 50 meters to SNS.
0: Chok, you know, school Kumba SS went within area, Kenya.
9: Yeah.
0: No, what are you? When you were through online?
9: Yeah, I think when you're online.
0: A foreign material. What are you, Pama?
9: On other American Yan Kong, Tampa Manuity, Casimiro, and then Locum Anderson.
0: Anderson, eh?
9: Get it to Nali.
0: Yes, I remember Aromo Gamio Mete online, a locum Anderson locate waranim chalk tum. But Casimero ki releasing o Enomar Chiarna Chale in Tima Chile USA. But locatonali and food don't pete car niana DNA. Yeah.
9: And then locum Rasford Manukatimo Timo training way in the way the Baba in the Miami don't go chat come Canada.
0: Get a report, car, the inside, get away any character, me or Kerne plan, my mega well. Naturally, did the Pomar, Jerry, come on.
9: Okay, I'll follow you, my friend.
0: I'll follow you, my friend. I'll follow you, my friend. I'll follow you, my friend. I'll follow you, my friend. All right, men will make you follow one live key in Debbie. Men will area code, my mega, you know. Speaker FM, hello. Speaker FM, hello.
10: Yeah,
0: I think we need to hear any. I tell you, I'm going to go to the road. Pama kontrango mutime ro Gabriel ti o penalty ti ro gwei kom PSG Gabriel furmana yang o gwei penalty a chiele ken in his career for a club ermo missi kom PSG ni la win radio occurred in 2026 UEFA Champions League final shootout against Paris Saint-Germain. He has never taken a penalty during a regular match time over his career. He has also conceded only 3 penalties across Premier League and League One. O making faults more or resulting into penalty a deck. And Macharu Gabriel, football guy, penalty manaka. Penalty ma chile competitive match. O beri kum PSG utin wiu. Ki bapa je, kin kane bapa je nwa no wa gano gara yao dilo yao ni. Kol ma kiki, speak FM
10: alo. Hello, iti
0: eh? Ati iti nini?
10: Alpo eri nima?
0: Hmm.
10: Ili jia yang kalera.
0: I'm going to go to the Champions League final. Korgi, anti deko. La gum kumone, speak FM lo.
11: Hi,
0: Riva. And for, mara nga ikwe. Ha? Ano ani?
11: Ano kita na choy?
0: Pada choy, ito ni?
11: Choy, ito na ba?
0: Hmm.
11: Ano na ka, ito ni, ito ni, ito na gum, ito na gum, ito na gum,
0: ito na gum, ito Hello? Eh, keep it at your very, very fast. Network not pretty clear. Power win your bear, did ya? Speak up, Emily.
11: I'm going to go.
0: Chaberke Karo Mila when you read your cabin only Paris Saint Germain midfielder Vettino Eric Mio and man of the match. The Champions League final come a PSG which are good defeating Arsenal penalty Budapest. Vettino and Roberto Carmi receiving accolade, me man of the match, Pama, when you're the man of the match, which are baller did Vettino, me on me PSG, the win radio, Cabayano Gamo, Howard Mamega. 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

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We bless your name, Lord. We give you honor and we give you glory. 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Hallelujah. 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

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Get a job with your Radio Rhino long. What you can and get with what the mamma may Rhino network coverage.